0: four-year contract after helping his country win the World Cup. 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
10: The top stories this hour. Three members of the same family have died after getting into trouble in the sea in West Sussex. The bodies of a man, woman and teenage girl were pulled from the water at Shoreham after a major search operation was put in place yesterday. A younger girl's in a critical condition in hospital. Chief Superintendent James Collis is from Sussex Police.
11: I know this incident will have had a profound effect on the community and inquiries are ongoing to understand the full details. At this point, we believe all four entered the water from the land for a swim and sadly got into difficulty.
10: Opening statements are underway in a trial which could cost Mark Zuckerberg more than $1 trillion. Four American states accuse Facebook and Instagram of deliberately making their sites addictive to children. Their parent company Meta denies this, insisting safeguards are in place. Andy Burnham has reiterated the UK's support for Ukraine after threats from Moscow. The Kremlin says there will be consequences for British-built drones being used by Kyiv for attacks deep inside Russia. Former presidential adviser to Vladimir Putin, Sergei Markov, says it will backfire.
12: Believe me, after these sound strikes, Russians only will support Vladimir Putin even more. And they will demand Vladimir Putin, please give them real hitting. Give them real response.
10: A man's been arrested on suspicion of murder after a woman was stabbed to death in West London. Another woman was also found with stab wounds when police went to the property in Shepherd's Bush yesterday. Hilary Duff's among the latest to remember actress Hayden Panettiere, who died aged 36. The former Disney star described her as hardworking and effervescent, saying they bonded over finding fame at a young age. And Klarna has revealed its sales have jumped as more stores offer its buy now, pay later option. The financial firm's seen a 27% increase on last year in revenues. From Sky News, I'm AJ Walsh.
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8: The top stories this hour. A couple and their teenage daughter have died after getting into difficulty off the Sussex coast. Police confirmed emergency services responded to four people getting into trouble in the water in Shoreham yesterday afternoon. A younger girl's in a critical condition in hospital. Our reporter Barnaby Papadopoulos was at the scene.
9: I did speak to somebody here who said that the water was choppy, that the winds were very strong on the beach. It could be that that had something to do with the incident. For now, an investigation will be ongoing. That will come out with some answers to what exactly happened.
8: Their next of kin have been informed. Meta's on trial in California, accused of making Facebook and Instagram addictive for children. Four states claim internal documents show it targeted little kids because younger users were more likely to stay on the platforms. Meta denies the allegations. Former Twitter Vice President Bruce Daisley says Mark Zuckerberg is facing potential damages.
10: A big finding against him here is going to lower the value of the company. It's currently $1.4 trillion. That's the extent of the damages could be here. So big existential threat to Meta as we know it right now.
8: Every rough sleeper in England is being promised accommodation by Christmas. The government's pledging over £100 million with an estimated 4,500 people sleeping rough on a single night. In sport, Rodri admits he wants to feel that excitement again after completing his £65 million move from Manchester City to Barcelona. The Spain midfielder has signed a four-year deal with the Catalan club after helping his country win the World Cup this summer. More than 90% of UK adults used at least one form of online, mobile or telephone banking last year. That's according to UK Finance, which says the proportion increased from 88% in 2024. And Nigella Lawson admits she's a little bit nervous but very excited ahead of appearing on The Great British Bake Off. She's making her debut on the show, replacing Dame Prue Leith as a judge. From Sky News, I'm AJ Walsh.
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0: 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So we're keeping our ears open because every little helps. The ASA, keeping ads legal, decent, honest, and truthful. 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
7: The top stories this hour. Three people have died after getting into difficulty in the sea at Shoreham in West Sussex. A fourth person who was also pulled out of the water is fighting for her life. A major search operation was put in place when the alarm was raised yesterday afternoon. Chief Superintendent James Collis of Sussex Police has given this update.
8: Three people, a man, a woman and a teenage girl, were sadly confirmed deceased. A younger girl has been taken to hospital and is in critical condition. We can confirm all four people were from the same family.
7: The next of kin have been informed. A trial over the impact of social media on children has started, and it could lead to a huge financial penalty for Meta, as much as $1.4 trillion. Four US states accuse the company of putting profits before young people's safety on Facebook and Instagram. The number of adults contacting the NSPCC helpline with concerns about a child experiencing domestic abuse is at its highest since records began. In the year to this March, the charity says over 8,400 welfare contacts were made. Tiana Chiduku is from the charity.
9: We know that domestic abuse can have a lasting, harmful effect on a child's well-being, with the repercussions extending well into the future. Today, we want to remind all adults that our helpline is here for them if they have any concerns about a child or young person experiencing domestic abuse.
7: The Lib Dems are calling for the UK to join the EU's Migration and Asylum Pact to give powers to send back small boat arrivals. The party says it would allow Britain to return migrants to the first European Union country they entered. Every rough sleeper in England will be promised accommodation by Christmas. The scheme follows the COVID model when thousands were moved into emergency accommodation. And Oscar winner Olivia Colman is joining the cast of Only Murders in the Building. The sixth series is moving the action to London for the first time. From Sky News, I'm AJ Walsh.
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9: The top stories this hour. A couple and their teenage daughter have died after getting into difficulty off the Sussex coast. Emergency services were called to four people getting into trouble in the water in Shoreham yesterday afternoon. A younger girl's in a critical condition in hospital. A trial over the impact of social media on children has started, and it could lead to a huge financial penalty for Meta. Four US states accuse the company of putting profits before young people's safety on Facebook and Instagram. Meta says it spent years protecting teenagers. Erin Popolo's daughter took her own life after suffering from cyberbullying.
10: I hold Emmy in my heart every single second of every single day. I fight for my daughter Kaylee, who is now raising my grandson, Kai, without the aunt that he deserved. And I fight for every family that has been shattered by Meta, those who choose profits over people.
9: Andy Burnham has pledged to work to get everyone in for Christmas as he continues in his bid to end rough sleeping. The Prime Minister is attempting a repeat of efforts during the COVID pandemic when thousands were taken off the streets. Reports of anti-Muslim hate in London in the first half of the year has surpassed the total count for 2023. 1,031 reports were made by the end of June. The organisation Tell Mama has branded the figures alarming. Iman Atta is from the group.
11: We're not surprised, we're not shocked, we're just concerned, because you would expect people not to be targeted because of who they are. People feel that there's a heightened level of insecurity, heightened level of anxiety, fear for their safety. We see that in reports that we get on a daily basis.
9: ZZ Top musician Frank Beard has died at the age of 77. The band, which formed in Texas in 1969, shared an online tribute to their great friend and collaborator. And more than 90% of UK adults use at least one form of online, mobile or telephone banking last year. That's an increase from 88% in 2024. Mobile is still the preferred option. From Sky News, I'm AJ Walsh.
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9: The top stories this hour. Three members of the same family have died after getting into trouble in the sea in West Sussex. The bodies of a man, woman and teenage girl were pulled from the water at Shoreham after a major search operation was put in place yesterday afternoon. A younger girl's in a critical condition in hospital. Chief Superintendent James Collis is from Sussex Police.
10: I know this incident will have had a profound effect on the community and inquiries are ongoing to understand the full details. At this point, we believe all four entered the water from the land for a swim and sadly got into difficulty.
9: A trial is underway in the US accusing Meta of deliberately making Facebook and Instagram addictive to children. Four American states are seeking billions of dollars in damages as well as big changes to how the tech giant runs its platforms. Meta is arguing that it works tirelessly to keep young people safe. The Queen's spoken about an emotional visit to a cancer support centre days before the King's diagnosis was made public.
11: That was quite difficult. I almost said something, but you know, I felt that it wasn't the time to say. Looked at everybody who was suffering and all the relations, and I think it made me realise even more how important these places were.
9: Camilla, who's been the president of Maggie since 2008, visited in January 2024. She says she was longing to let it out, but obviously couldn't. His Majesty is still receiving treatment for an undisclosed form of the disease. Every rough sleeper in England's being promised accommodation by Christmas. The government's pledging over £100 million with an estimated 4,500 people sleeping rough on a single night. And the ZZ Top drummer Frank Beard has died at the age of 77 while in hospice care at his ranch in Texas. The band he was part of for six decades say they'll keep on keeping on as he had wished. The rock trio sold more than 50 million records and had six singles that reached number one. Sunny spells and scattered showers today. Heavy showers in the north, dry in the south. Highs are 24. That's the latest. I'm Maria Greenwood.
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0: In the park for this morning, coming to an end with music from Rick Mills, that is called The Circle. And we'll be back round again for another daily stroll in the park tomorrow morning from 5.
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15: The top story is this hour. A couple and their teenage daughter have died after getting into difficulty in the sea at Shoreham off the Sussex coast. A younger girl who was also pulled from the water is fighting for her life. A major search operation was put in place when the alarm was raised yesterday afternoon. Chief Superintendent James Collis of Sussex Police has given this update.
16: Three people, a man, a woman and a teenage girl, were sadly confirmed deceased. A younger girl has been taken to hospital and is in critical condition. We can confirm all four people were from the same family.
15: The Prime Minister hopes to help rough sleepers in England get into accommodation by Christmas. Andy Burnham wants to repeat the efforts last seen during the COVID-19 pandemic when homeless people were moved to emergency accommodation, shelters calling it a game changer. The Queen's revealed visiting a cancer centre just days before the King's diagnosis was quite difficult. Her Majesty, who's been the president of Maggie since 2008, went to the unit in January 2024. A few days later, Charles announced he had an undisclosed form of the disease, which he's still receiving treatment for. Camilla says the visit gave her a new perspective.
17: I was just longing to let it out, but obviously I couldn't. You know, I didn't want to pry too deeply, yeah. But you know, normally when I went in, I was just talking to them. But I don't know, I felt it was much more deep.
15: A trial is underway in the US accusing Meta of deliberately making Facebook and Instagram addictive to children. Four American states are seeking billions of dollars in damages as well as fundamental changes to how the tech giant runs its platforms. Meta's arguing it works tirelessly to keep young people safe. And London's ultra-low emission zone has been linked to improved lung health in children. The Mayor of London says it was a tough decision to bring in the change, but he wanted to take action on health. Sunny spells and scattered showers today. Heavy showers in the north, drier in the south. Highs are 24. That's the latest. I'm Maria Greenwood.
0: Good morning. A quotation for the day. Poet Ogden Nash, born this day in 1902. Middle age is when you've met so many people that every new person you meet reminds you of someone else.
14: Charles Noe on Magic Classical.

The music of Georges Bizet, the Pearl Fishers duet with the tenor Joseph Kalecha and baritone Etienne Dupuis. And it's 7 minutes past seven. I was about to say Thursday, but that's tomorrow. It's Wednesday, the 19th of August, and you're very welcome to Magic Classical Breakfast. Yes, definitely Thursday tomorrow, no cause for alarm. Hope you're in good form, or even better than that, sparkling form. Well, you don't want to peak too soon, I know. Morning from Magic Classical East Midlands, where it's quite bright in the sky. Sun's thinking about it. I think we had some rain overnight, but I was sleeping the sleep of the just, so missed it. Oh. Questions of the day will be along as we get towards 7:30 and 8:30. Screen time coming after 9. And now this belongs to a film, actually, of long ago, Hobson's Choice with Charles Laughton. Music of Malcolm Arnold, the Overture and Shoe Ballet.

London Symphony Orchestra, conducted by Richard Hickox, the Overture and Shoe Ballet from Hobson's Choice. More shoe action to come in just a moment, but a quick look at the papers first. Let's see what's on the front pages. In The Guardian, Andy Burnham urging local leaders to offer all rough sleepers in England a route off the streets by Christmas. He says he's worried that rough sleeping's become so common it now feels like part of the scenery. In The Eye, Angela Rayner announcing every homeless person in England will be offered a bed by Christmas. Questions, though, about how the pledge, costed at £442 million, will be delivered, with an estimated 5,000 people on the streets. In The Times, Number 10 North to take over responsibility for economic growth from the Treasury. A huge transfer of power away from Whitehall, says the Prime Minister. He says the dual role of controlling public finances and promoting growth has sometimes clouded the growth mission. Also making the front page, the court case in the US where the tech giant Meta is being sued over its alleged failure to protect children from harmful effects of social media. The Mail reports tragedy at the seaside as three members of a family drowned at Shoreham-by-Sea in West Sussex yesterday afternoon. A different front page for the Mail in Scotland, which leads with the salmonella outbreak that's left one person dead and hundreds sick. It's being blamed on imported eggs. The Telegraph says some NHS patients died after a scheme was introduced where GPs were encouraged to refer fewer people to hospital. The Health Services Safety Investigations Body has warned the scheme should be paused before more people are harmed. The main front page story, though, Queen Camilla speaking about the King's cancer diagnosis in a short film marking the 30th anniversary of the Maggie's Cancer Charity. Camilla's words are picked up by The Sun with the headline, "Look at my husband, nothing stopped him." In The Mirror, the difficulties of keeping the King's diagnosis private while the Queen was visiting patients at a cancer care centre. "And I was longing to tell someone," is the quote making the headline for The Express, Camilla saying she found it difficult not to talk about it in the days before a public announcement was made. Those stories and others waiting in the papers today. And now, yes, as I promised, more shoe action, this time the clog dance from La Fille Malgarde, the ballet music of Ferdinand Herold.

0: Grimethorpe Colliery Band, Peter Box conducting. Morning, David from the Shire of Nottingham. Just sipping the first tea of the day when Hobson's Choice came on the radio, my mind immediately said, Flash Harry at St Trinian's, played by the great George Cole. Oh, yes. Wasn't George Cole a delight in everything? He was just brilliant, I thought. Yeah. Glad to trigger a happy memory. Mind you, I'll be humming that all day now, says David. There are worse earworms, surely. And the Batty Blackbird of Berkshire, morning, says last week's shenanigans over the alert that frightened the heck out of us and the poor cat who was asleep between us on the sofa brought another alarm to mind. We were on a cruise and at 0220 hours, so the middle of the night, a signal went out throughout the ship. Those of us with no hearing impairment and good mobility were wide awake on the bing, bolt upright on the bong, and out of bed with our shoes on by the time the word emergency was said, all prepared to head for the muster station. The rest of the announcement asked for the medical stretcher party to make haste to a particular cabin. Whilst we were worried for the person concerned, it was a great relief that there were no icebergs in the Canaries. We did wonder if somebody pressed the wrong button, and the message should have gone only to staff cabins, and not to all the passengers. Such fun! Yes, there are wake-up calls and there are wake-up calls, aren't there?
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16: Lo donkeys in Devon this morning heading out of Plymouth as east on the A38. An overturned vehicle has closed the carriageway from Ivy Bridge towards Rangerton Cross, and in Wiltshire, problems heading down to Salisbury as the A36 Wilton Road is closed as overnight works have overrun there around the Devizes Road and St Paul's roundabout. In Cheltenham, following a burst water main, the A40 London Road is closed around the Cirencester Road, and slow in Staffordshire heading into Staunton as you'd south on the A449 Wolverhampton Road. That's partially blocked approach from the Stew Pony Lights.
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So there, Scott Joplin's Maple Leaf Rag, played by Joshua Rifkin. Well now, time for question of the day, Mark 1. Yes, definitely 1. 2's later. This day's question of the day, question of the day, Mark 1 rather, takes us wandering through the pages of history. Where shall we land? How about this day in 1897? On this day in 1897, something new for the people of London. This caused much excitement, but by 1900 they would be gone, having been declared uneconomical. What were they? Okay, this day in 1897, something new for the people of London. These caused much excitement, but by 1900 they would be gone, having been declared uneconomical. What were they? As ever, all suggestions are welcome. No answer is too daft, and all prizes are imaginary. 61054 is the text number. Just make Charles the first word of the text so it comes to me. Or by email, it's charles@magic.co.uk. We'll see what we think of it this side of 8 o'clock. Now a Lloyd Webber moment. A magnificent song from Evita. Another suitcase in another hall.

It's 50 years ago that Andrew Lloyd Webber and Tim Rice were just getting the hang of working together and being a rather productive partnership. Siobhan McCarthy and David Essex there from Evita. 7:30 headlines this morning. The rate at which prices are rising jumped to 2.9% in July, up from 2.6% the month before. It comes on the back of a 13% hike in Ofgem's energy price cap last month. A couple and their teenage daughter have died after getting into difficulty off the Sussex coast. A young girl, also from the same family, is in a critical condition. And every rough sleeper in England is being promised help to get accommodation by Christmas. The government's pledging over £100 million, but there's no word on how long local authorities might be expected to take people in for. Weather: heavy, possibly thundery rain for Northern Ireland and spreading into Scotland. Sunshine and showers across England and Wales. Top temperature 17 in the north, up to 24 in the southeast. And morning David in Cornwall, who messages to say, "We certainly had rain overnight here, and all of my water butts are now full. Yee-haw!" Yee-haw indeed, if you're a fan of full water butts. Today's your special day. Very good. Question of the day, Mark 1 today. This day in 1897, something new for the people of London. These caused much excitement. But by 1900, so a mere 3 years later, they'd be gone, having been declared uneconomical. What were they? What do you think? 61054, the text number, starting your message with Charles, or by email at charles@magic.co.uk. Now, Mendelssohn, his first symphony, third movement with the Swedish Chamber Orchestra.

0: Swedish Chamber Orchestra, Thomas Dausgaard conducting and playing Mendelssohn, First Symphony, the third movement. Oh, just while I remember, having waxed lyrical about Andrew Lloyd Webber and his abilities a few minutes ago with the music from Evita, another Lloyd Webber, Julian Lloyd Webber, is the star of the latest episode of My Life in Music, our new interview series with Jack Pepper. And that's coming up on Saturday night at 9. It was Catherine Jenkins last week. That's available for catch-up on Rayo if you missed it. But this Saturday night at 9, Julian Lloyd Webber. On the way soon, it'll be Handel's turn.
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Peter Dam, horn soloist with the Academy of St Martin in the Fields, Neville Mariner conducting, and the hornpipe from Handel's Water Music Suite in D. And if you were a viewer of Anglia television in East Anglia back in the day of separate ITV companies, you'd be familiar with just a little bit of that, which was the Anglia TV ident music, accompanying a picture of a man in armour on a horse for a reason that nobody could ever explain. This is Magic Classical. Gosh, coming off 12 minutes to 8 already. Let us go between worlds with the music of Anna Phoebe.

an otherworldly quality about it, and appropriately so, because that's called Between Worlds, written and played by Anna Phoebe. Now, look, this question of the day, Mark 1 today, went as follows. This day in 1897, there was something new for the people of London. These caused much excitement, but by 1900, a mere 3 years later, they would be gone, having been declared uneconomical. What were they? Grumpalong says, I expect it was something to do with public transport of the horseless carriage variety. But why would it be uneconomical? It costs a fortune these days. So I guess I don't really know, but I'll go for the first motorised taxis, with people preferring the well-tried horse-drawn variety. Well, it's close, very close. Burnham Beach's Paul, accompanied by the gorgeous Linda, says, ooh, countdown to retirement getting into seriously low numbers. Not sure whether I'm looking forward or not to this change. Approach it carefully, is my advice. Ho-hum, at least I'll be able to listen to more of your wonderful whisperings. Oh, carry on, is my advice. Absolutely guessing for question one, I think it might be trams. Oh, and a little image of a tram. Does that count as an emoticon? I think so. Anyway, very good. Now, Riverside Bob says, 1897 saw the first electric vehicles introduced in London, gone by 1900, following several driver-stroke-cabby disputes as to the definition of a charging point. They were also very heavy. Leapt on any Uber they saw and savaged it, and had a distinct aversion to going sah for the river after midnight. But certainly, yeah. Look, it was electric taxi cabs. Yeah, who would have thought, as long ago as 1897, they had them, but not for long, because I think the range was very short. It was only about 30 miles, and they will have taken ages to charge up when you could find somewhere to plug them in, I guess. So that was it, electric taxi cabs. A flash in the pan at the time, though, of course, they're back now and doing rather better. Question of the day, Mark 2, will be along as we get towards 8:30. Now, this is music by Michael Kamen, his theme for Band of Brothers.

0: It's a memorable series. Fine theme music, Michael Kamen's music for Band of Brothers on Magic Classical. If you're with us on Premium between now and the news, the pianist Zlata Chocheva is going to play you some Schubert. Other side of the news, Tchaikovsky.
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15: The top stories this hour. Three members of the same family have died after getting into trouble in the sea in West Sussex. The bodies of a man, woman and teenage girl were pulled from the water at Shoreham after a major search operation was put in place yesterday afternoon. A younger girl's in a critical condition in hospital. Chief Superintendent James Collis is from Sussex Police.
16: We believe all four entered the water for a swim and sadly got into difficulty. Our partners have completed an extensive search of the water and we are not searching for anyone else.
15: The rate to which prices are rising hit 2.9% in July, the fastest pace in 4 months. Data from the Office for National Statistics shows that's up from June's figure of 2.6%. Experts say a surge in energy bills because of the Middle East conflict is largely behind the rise. The Queen spoken about an emotional visit to a cancer support centre days before the King's diagnosis was made public.
17: That was quite difficult. I almost said something, but you know, I felt that it wasn't the time to say. Looked at everybody who was suffering and all the relations, and I think it made me realise even more how important these places were.
15: Camilla, who's been the president of Maggie since 2008, visited in January 2024. She says she was longing to let it out, but obviously couldn't. His Majesty is still receiving treatment for an undisclosed form of the disease. Every rough sleeper in England is being promised help to get accommodation by Christmas. The government's pledging over £100 million, but there's no defined duration as to how long local authorities might be expected to take people in for. And the famous Harland and Wolff cranes in Belfast will undergo a £3.1 million renovation after more than 20 years of disuse. Known as Samson and Goliath, their owners, Navantia UK, say they'll be at their busiest for many years. Sunny spells and scattered showers today. Heavy showers in the north, dry in the south. Highs are 24. That's the latest. I'm Maria Greenwood.
0: Good morning. A quotation for the day. Poet John Dryden, born this day in 1631. The intoxication of anger, like that of the grape, shows us to others, but hides us from ourselves.
14: Charles Nove on Magic Classical.

The orchestra of the Bolshoi Theatre, Moscow, playing Tchaikovsky, the Polonaise from Eugene Onegin, at 8 minutes past eight on this Wednesday, the 19th of August. And you are exceedingly welcome to Magic Classical Breakfast. Charles with you, live from a cloudy and yet still sunny. Interesting combination. Oh, yeah. If I look to my left, there's blue sky. Magic Classical East Midlands. However, the weather is striking you, wherever. You're very welcome, very glad of your company. Do tell a friend about Magic Classical, will you? We'd love to welcome them aboard, too. Marie is in hospital with a brand new hip. I know this because she says so on an email. Morning to you, Marie. I hope that hip is settling in well. And you say, have you seen the posts on Facebook regarding the Stourbridge Station cat, George? Yes, another George. We've got George Clooney cat, but Stourbridge Station has George the station cat, a hard-working ginger joy-bringer, it says here, to brighten any negative day. We need more Georges in the world. Yes, I'm sure George Clooney cat would agree if he was awake, but he'll be asleep at this time. He will have found one of the beds in which to curl up. George's duties are many, and he works for treats, roast dinners, tuna Tuesdays and fish for tea Fridays. Our own Jeffrey Boycat has a long way to go in the Community Service Awards to get anywhere near George the Stourbridge Station Cat. All the best from Mel and Marie in hospital with the new hip and Jeffrey Boycat. It's a great name for a cat, isn't it? Have a grand day and a special tickle behind the ears for Jeffrey Boycat, obviously.

0: Music of Delibes from the Sylvia Ballet, the Slow Waltz with the Royal Scottish National Orchestra, conducted by Naim Yerevi on Magic Classical. Now, look, it's the 19th of August, as we've established, and it's a very important day. There's an important anniversary to be marked in the Tebbutt household, and John of that ilk emails to say, please wish my amazing wife Cheryl a happy 31st wedding anniversary. We've enjoyed an even more magical year with our son Harrison getting married to Amy back in April, and we recently received the magical news that we're going to become grandparents for the first time in January. Fantastic. There's nothing like it. You don't know till it happens, and then you realise there's nothing like it. I can say from recent first-hand experience. Yay! Please tell Cheryl how much my love for her grows with every day. Thank you. Thank you, John. And a happy anniversary to you and the amazing Cheryl. Congratulations. Coming later, Tim Smith here from 10 to take us from morning into afternoon. And before it's Tim's turn from 9.
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Just a little taster of things to come in Screen Time after 9 o'clock this morning. Screen Time, a 7-day-a-week fixture on Magic Classical, with you and me through the week, and with Jack Pepper for our weekend breakfast shows. Now, good grief, I know time flies, but really, it can't be time for us to lose the Eurovision Song Contest again, can it?

0: written about somewhere around 1690. Records are a little bit nebulous around that time, but somewhere about 1690-ish, by Marc-Antoine Charpentier, the prelude to one of several settings of the Te Deum that he wrote. And little could he have suspected in those innocent days that his music would be subverted later by Eurovision. There we are. On the way, it'll be Question of the Day Mark 2. That'll be along after some Sibelius. Coming next.
1: 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Doesn't necessarily mean you do nothing. It means you do what you want. A bit of ironing, you press on. 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
11: Extremely slow in North Yorkshire on the A1, although the carriageway has reopened after its block due to an accident between junction 57 for Darlington and 58 for Durham. However, still long queues anti-clockwise on the M25. That is still partially blocked, approaching junction 25 for Enfield, with long queues southbound on the M23 towards a breakdown closing lane 1, just part of Gatwick Airport at junction 9. And queues in Devon this morning heading out of Plymouth as you're east on the A38. An overturned vehicle still closing lanes in Ivy Bridge and Rankerton Cross. That's the latest. I'm Louisa Gale.
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The third movement of Sibelius's Corellia Suite with the Royal Philharmonic Orchestra, Charles McKellis conducting. Now, question of the day, Mark 2. Mark 1, the answer was electric taxi cabs. Question of the day, Mark 2. Here are six words. Which is the odd one out and why? Okay. So here are the words. Antelope. Building. Sideline. Showed, history, and dumbest. So antelope, as in the animal with antlers and leaping about. Building, as in I'm sitting in one now. Sideline, as in something you do on the side. Showed, as in that showed 'em. History, as in yesterday. And dumbest. Like dumber, but even worse, dumbest. Antelope, building, sideline, showed, history, and dumbest. Which is the odd one out and why? 61054, the text number. Just make Charles the first word, or by email, charles@magic.co.uk. While we consider, Alfie Bowe to sing.

A Living Prayer, excuse me, A Living Prayer with Alfie Bow. Just leaving 8:30 headlines this morning. A young girl's in a critical condition after three of her family members died in the sea off West Sussex. It's thought they went for a swim before running into trouble in Shoreham yesterday afternoon. The Housing Secretary is promising all rough sleepers will be offered a place to stay by this Christmas. Angela Rayner's pledging more than £100 million to help those sleeping on the street. It's unclear how long the support will last. And inflation's ticked back up to almost 3%. The July figure's thought to be largely down to a rise in energy bills sparked by the Iran war. Official figures show the retail prices index inflation also rose, which could see train fares in England surge by more than 4% next year, because the rail fares annual rise is pegged to that particular index. The weather, heavy, possibly thundery rain for Northern Ireland and spreading into Scotland. Sunshine and showers across England and Wales. Top temperatures 17 in the north, up to 24 in the southeast. Cloud and showers to come tonight, and then tomorrow turning cooler. Showers continue, heaviest in the south. Question of the day, Mark 2 today. Six words. Which is the odd one out and why? So the words are antelope, building, sideline, showed, history, and dumbest, as in the most dumb. Antelope, building, sideline, showed, history, dumbest. A peculiar collection of words. What's the odd one out, though, and why? 61054 is the text number. Make Charles your first word. Or by email, it's charles@magic.co.uk. Sort that out, imaginary prizes and all, this side of 9 o'clock. Now, Stravinsky and the finale of The Firebird.

0: Spectacular, eh? The Philharmonia Orchestra, Sandu Matthias Ruvali conducting, and the finale to The Firebird, magnificent works of Igor Stravinsky. And you're hearing it on Magic Classical. 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

The violinist Isabel Faust and Bach Collegium Stuttgart playing Bach, the first movement of his violin concerto in D minor. And you hear it on Magic Classical. Screen time coming up after nine, another collection of the sounds of screen, old, new and kind of in the middle there. And we'll sort out question of the day, Mark II, in a small handful of minutes. First, to the countryside with Sergei Rachmaninoff. And this is a piece he wrote in a very happy summer. He was at a happy time in his life and enjoying the countryside and admiring the view while working in fields various. Hence this, how fair this spot

Jan Vogler, cello, Marie-Sophie Hösel, piano, playing How Fair This Spot, which could arguably have a subtitle of Turned Out Nice Again, for the music of Rachmaninoff. Now, 10 to 9, and question of the day, Mark 1, went as follows. Mark 2, went as follows. Very confusing this time of day. Here are six words, which is the odd one out, and why? So the words were antelope, building, sideline, showed, history, and dumbest. What did you have to say on this? Please forgive me. Oh, yeah. This is from Steve of Weatherby. Please forgive me, but it's one of those things which gets up my nose. I suggest antelope as the answer because it is an intelligent creature. All the other words are connected to... the president of the US, I see. Especially the last one. Oh, and by the way, antelope live in Africa, but they don't have antlers, they have horns. Deer do not live in Africa, but do have antlers. Right, OK, well, very good. Glad you've been able to air that grievance, and I hope you feel better now. You have a grand day. Antlers, horns, horns, antlers. OK. Philip from Tunbridge says, I wondered if the odd one out was dumbest due to the silent letter B, but then I'm not sure if the H is silent.

In history or the UN building? So perhaps the answer showed. All the other words can be split into two separate words but require the use of one of the middle letters twice. Oh! I think you could be alighting on the explanation there. Christine and Philip say, we think you can make two words from each of the words with a middle letter being used in both. Now there's a neat explanation. The odd one out being sideline, because you can't. It's the best we can do this morning. We're getting ready to head off today to Norfolk and Suffolk, heading to the Folk East Festival. Imaginary prize is a bit controversial. Not too much rain, please, while we're away at the festival. All right, so a localised drought only, obviously, for you. But yeah, bang on with the explanation. Antelope can become ante and elope. Building can become build and ding. Showed can become show and wed. History can become his and story, and dumb can be dumb and best. Yay. Very good. Questions of the day return tomorrow at the usual sorts of times, about 7:30 and 8:30.

0: I still remember getting the CD of that when it first appeared way back and having my socks duly knocked off. Brilliant. Carl Jenkins, Addie Amos. Now, can I interest you in going down to the woods today? Well, if you're with us on Premium, you can go down to the woods today and be sure of a big surprise. Because if you're on Premium between now and the news, the New London Orchestra will play the Teddy Bear's Picnic. Otherwise, if you're not invited to the picnic, something pink to start screen time after the news.
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13: The top stories this hour. A young girl is fighting for her life in hospital after three of her family members died as a result of getting into difficulty in the sea off West Sussex. The bodies of a man, woman and teenage girl were pulled for the water at Shoreham after a major search operation was put in place yesterday afternoon. Chief Superintendent James Collis is from Sussex Police.
14: Tragically, despite the best efforts of paramedics, three people, a man, a woman and a teenage girl, were sadly confirmed deceased. We can confirm all four people were from the same family and their next of kin have been informed.
13: The Prime Minister hopes to help rough sleepers in England access accommodation by Christmas. Andy Burner wants to repeat the efforts last seen during the COVID-19 pandemic when homeless people were taken in off the streets. Speaking last month, the PM insisted if it worked then, it can work now.
15: We did it then, we can do it now, get the basics right, put a care for people at the heart of everything that we do, and just get this country working as it should again.
13: The Conservatives say the government hasn't explained how the plans will be delivered. Inflation's ticked back up to almost 3%. The July figures thought to be largely down to a rise in energy bills sparked by the Iran war. Official figures showed that retail prices index inflation also rose, which could see train fares in England surge by more than 4% next year. The Queen's admitted it was difficult to keep the King's cancer diagnosis a secret. Camilla's opened up about trying to avoid discussing her husband's treatment before the news went public. And we're getting a chance to name a future storm. The Met Office has invited the public to choose between two favourite Wallace and Gromit characters. The options are Sean, after the sheep, or his cousin, a lamb called Timmy. You can place your vote on social media. Sunny spells and scattered showers today. Heavy showers in the north, drier in the south. Highs are 24. That's the latest. I'm Maria Greenwood.
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0: Good morning. A quotation for the day. Star Trek creator Gene Roddenberry, born this day in 1921. A man either lives life as it happens to him, meets it head on and licks it, or he turns his back on it and starts to wither away.
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10: 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Inconceivable!
11: Gather ye rosebuds while ye may. The Latin term for that sentiment is carpe diem. Seize the day.
16: It was like some beautiful bird flapped into our drab little cage and made those walls dissolve away. And for the briefest of moments, every last man at Shawshank felt free.
17: I am not a number. I am a free man.
18: Lady Mary Crawley, will you do me the honor of becoming my awful wedded wife?
19: Yes. Can I be a bridesmaid? Please, please, please.
20: Yes, fine.
21: Oh, God, I fancy a priest.
0: Well, that's as maybe. But we must get on. Welcome to Screen Time, through till 10 with Things of the Screen. I mentioned there Gene Roddenberry, the creating brain behind Star Trek, was born on this day. So we'll have some Star Trek music and How to Train Your Dragon and Chernobyl and Zorba the Greek and something from the latest outing of the Assassin's Creed video game franchise, Assassin's Creed Black Flag Resynced. All to come. Starting off, though, with something pink, like this.

The Henry Mancini theme for the Pink Panther, with Camille and Julie Berthollet doing that thing they do so well. Well, now, 19th of August today, and that, apart from anything else, is the birthday of Jim Carter. He was born on this day in 1948. Jim Carter, a multi-capable actor, but very well known in recent times for being Mr. Carson in Downton Abbey. I remember meeting Jim Carter on one occasion, and it was fairly shortly after Downton had launched, and it was big news at the time. And I mentioned to him in idle conversation that sometimes Lady Nove would refer to me as Carson if I brought tea in the morning with, you know, good timing. And Jim Carter pulled himself up to his full height, which is considerable, and said, "Well, I do hope your behaviour is impeccable." I said, "No, no, it's quite appalling, really."

0: A marvellous composition by Alan Silvestri, the feather theme for Forrest Gump. Now, to How to Train Your Dragon. Tremendous music. I love the music for How to Train Your Dragon. It's so uplifting. Here, Hiccup, Jay Baruchel, getting up close and personal with a Night Fury dragon.
1: Toothless. I could have sworn you had... teeth.

0: Such a driving rhythm about that. Test Drive, music by John Powell for How to Train Your Dragon. Now, let me offer you some clues about the last piece I'll play in Screen Time this morning before I hand over to Tim Smith at 10. I'll finish off today with a 1946 film noir based on a novel of the same name. In 2019, the novel made it into the BBC's 100 Most Inspiring Novels list. This film began a long working relationship between director Howard Hawks and writer Lee Brackett. And lead actors Humphrey Bogart and Lauren Bacall famously had an affair during the making of this film and married 3 months after the film was finished. Where are we then? 1946 film noir? Bogart and Bacall? What do you think? 61054, the text number. Just make Charles the first word, that way it'll come to me. Or by email charles@magic.co.uk. Music from it, on the way, just before 10. Coming very soon, Brideshead Regurgitated.
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fine theme music. Brideshead Revisited, the theme music by Jeffrey Burgon. 19th of August today, and that is the birthday of actor and director Jonathan Frakes, born this day in 1952. Also the anniversary of the birth of Gene Roddenberry, born in 1921. The common theme, Star Trek.

Star Trek, Next Generation, and so on. The music by Jerry Goldsmith. And magnificent though Jerry Goldsmith's Star Trek music is, I don't think we can quite leave the subject, what with it being the anniversary of Gene Roddenberry's birth, 1921, without having a quick blast of the original Star Trek music, complete with the heavenly backing vocalists. Here we go.

0: so effective, isn't it? The female vocals up there following the same line as the trumpets and the rest of the brass. It was fabulous music. Alexander Courage, it's main title music for Star Trek. Now, something completely different. Chernobyl and Valery Legasov. Jared Harris, who was magnificent in this, tells Boris Sherbina, Stellan Skarsgård, he doesn't want to be lying to the miners.
1: I'm not good at this, Boris. The lying. Have you ever spent time with miners? No. My advice, tell the truth. These men work in the dark. They see everything.

0: BAFTA and Grammy winning music by the Icelandic composer Hildur Guðnadóttir, who is brilliant and very versatile. There's her music for Chernobyl. This is Magic Classical with Screen Time, and it continues. Oh, the maybe plate smashing. Oh, what are we going to do? Well, just get ready to brush up the remains, I suppose. Zorba the Greek on the way.
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Mikis Theodorakis' music, the Zorba's Dance from Zorba the Greek. Oh, just on ongoing recommendations, things we're enjoying and so on. Gene and the Mogs from Sevenoaks bunged one in the other day, having recently, at the time of writing, seen The Odyssey, as much as anything else to get out of the heat at the time for 3 hours. And she says, as much as it's not usually my cup of tea because it's Christopher Nolan, I was happy to see it and absolutely adored it. Oh, and if you were looking out for something on the telly, Channel 4's two-series drama, The Undeclared War, is one of the best things I've seen for a very long time. Second series has just aired, and there's plenty of scope for a third. Thank you for the recommendation, Gene, and the Moggies. Glad you enjoyed. Now, Assassin's Creed, the latest outing for Assassin's Creed Black Flag, Resynced.

Music by Stephen Lukacs for Assassin's Creed Black Flag Resynced. Now, if, not to be confused with the 1968 Malcolm McDowell scary film, this is the 2024 live-action animation, If, standing in some areas for imaginary friends. Music is by Michael Giacchino.

The suite of music for If by Michael Giacchino. Just about wrapping me up for today, except for the last piece. Lady Penelope of North Yorkshire says, I think it's to have and to have not. Perfect combinations all round. Ah, well, it may be perfect combinations, but it's not the answer. Zach reports it's grey and raining in Eastbourne. I believe it's going to be the fantastic The Big Sleep. As a fully paid-up Star Wars nerd, I do know that Lee Brackett was responsible for a lot of the dialogue in The Empire Strikes Back, especially the love story between Han and Leia. Echoes of Bogart and Bacall, perhaps. Ooh. And this rang a bell. Sure, a bit of detective work, says Mark from Newcastle-under-Lyme, says, this brings me to The Big Sleep, another classic to watch again. It is. Music by Max Steiner.

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13: The top stories this hour. A couple and their teenage daughter have died after getting into difficulty in the sea off the Sussex coast yesterday. A younger girl who's part of the same family is in a critical condition in hospital after the incident offshore and by sea. Chief Superintendent James Collis is from Sussex Police.
14: We believe all four entered the water for a swim and sadly got into difficulty. Our partners have completed an extensive search of the water and we are not searching for anyone else.
13: The Prime Minister has promised to give rough sleepers in England a route off the streets by Christmas. Andy Burnham says a £102 million investment will be put towards the project on top of other long-term funding. It's estimated nearly 4,800 people were sleeping rough on a single night in autumn last year. Housing Secretary Angela Rayner says they'll offer a package of support.
15: Once people are in off the streets, we can really engage them and support them at their own pace in getting their lives back on track and hopefully ending their experience of rough sleeping.
13: The Conservatives say the government hasn't explained how the plans will be delivered. The rate at which prices are rising in the UK has jumped to its highest level since March. Inflation rose to 2.9% in July, up from a 15-month low of 2.6% in June. The Chancellor's blamed the Iran war on impacting prices here. A study shows some prostate cancers can be diagnosed without the need for an invasive biopsy. Experts from University College London Hospital say for some men, the disease can be detected through an MRI scan alone with a degree of certainty. And an iconic Belfast landmark is getting a major refurbishment. £3 million is being spent on maintenance and repair work on the two yellow Harland and Wolff cranes based at the shipyard where the Titanic was built. We're told it's to prepare them for a new era of shipbuilding. Sunny spells and scattered showers today. Heavy showers in the north, drier in the south. Highs are 24. That's the latest. I'm Maria Greenwood.
4: OK, thank you, Charles, for another fine start to the day. Just gone 10, my turn now. Good morning, you're listening to Tim Smith on Magic Classical. And let's get Wednesday's programme started with music from a Mozart piano sonata.
12: Tim Smith
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Magic Classical, the home of calming classics, where you'll hear the greatest classical music like this. And this.

And as Charles departs to enjoy the middle bit of the week, welcome to Wednesday's programme, aimed at easing you gently through the middle bit of the middle day of the week, if you're following me. Hello, this is Tim Smith. Welcome to the programme. I'm here until 2 this afternoon. And getting things underway, you heard the first movement from Mozart's Piano Sonata No. 16. And that is the piece of music by Brahms that he completed in 1879. It's from his set of 21 dances, that is Hungarian Dance No. 9. And it's a piece marked Allegro non troppo, not to be played too fast. And I think it was played just about perfectly there by the London Philharmonic. Energetic and lively, but not too fast. So welcome to the proceedings. Coming up in just over an hour, I'll talk again to Andrew Biggs. He's this week's listener in residence. He lives in Chesterley Street in County Durham. So we'll get choice number 3 from Andrew in just over an hour. The live music guide today is in England, Scotland and Wales. This classical music day in history is in 1990, 1957 and 1847. We'll play another track from Bruce Liu's new album, Lunaris, which is the album of the week here at Magic Classical, and we'll do a stress-free lunch hour between 1 and 2. Add to that 4 hours of what we think is the greatest classical music in the world, and that's the lineup on Wednesday's programme.

0: And that is the City of Birmingham Symphony Orchestra here at the home of Carmen Classics. And a lovely piece there by Elgar that is called Sospiri, which translates as a sigh, an audible release of breath. Not too much sighing, I hope, from you this morning. I trust all is well. Coming up, we'll stand by for the entry of the Gladiators. Also, if you're listening at the moment on Radio Premium, that's without the ads. Coming up next for you, music composed by Bach. And then we'll take a look at today's live music guide. We have news coming up of concerts in Edinburgh, in Abergavenny, and in London.
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Well, some rather grand and occasionally stirring stuff there, I think, from Fujik. As promised, that was the entry of the Gladiators, especially arranged for a brass ensemble, hence its performance there by the Philip Jones Brass Ensemble. Well, let's take a look now then at tonight's live music guide. So if you were thinking of possibly going to a concert and enjoying some live music, and you can get to London, Abergavenny or Edinburgh, these may be of interest. Let's start with pianist Brendan Ireland. He celebrates his first ever piano concert with the launch of his upcoming album, 88 Wrong Notes. Now, this is tonight at the 1901 Arts Club in London, and that begins at 7 o'clock. Swing from Paris as an evening of Parisian-flavoured music at St Nicholas's Church in Abergavenny. That also starts at 7.30. And finally, Samuel Coleridge Taylor's The Song of Hiawatha, performed by the Symphony Orchestra of Montreal, is tonight at 7 in the Usher Hall in Edinburgh. And from that Samuel Coleridge Taylor composition, this is And They Said Farewell Forever, Hiawatha's Departure, played for us now by the Orchestra and Chorus of the Welsh National Opera.

0: And that is John Williams's excellent music from the soundtrack of the latest Steven Spielberg film, Disclosure Day. That piece was called Listen. And I finally got around to seeing that film recently. Took myself off to the pictures one afternoon. One of life's great pleasures, by the way, is going to the pictures on your own. No distractions, unless you're unlucky enough to be sat next to somebody using their phone. That said, no phones in operation the day I went, but frankly, somewhat disappointed with the film. Lacked a bit of direction as far as I was concerned, but what do I know? However, given that it was the completion of his Alien trilogy, along with E.T. and Close Encounters, I was really hoping for a bit more. But if you think I'm wrong, let me know. Right, the music will continue very shortly here on Magic Classical. It will resume after the break.
1: 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Sammy went green after. 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

And just how gorgeous is that? Lovely piece of music, I think, there, called The Butterfly Lovers. And that was composed by Hu Jianhao and Chen Gang. Right, just ahead of Beethoven's Fifth, not in its entirety, obviously, just the first movement. Let me tell you very quickly that today, the 19th of August, 2026, is National Aviation Day. It's also the start today of National Aviation Week. I still think I'll do that private pilot's license one day, but I probably never will. Today is also National Potato Day. I love a spud, mashed, boiled, roasted, chipped, however they come, I don't mind. It's World Photography Day today. And when was the last time you took a photograph using anything but your phone? I've got a couple of really nice digital cameras somewhere in the house, but they've not been used for years. And finally, today is National Soft Ice Cream Day. Have you seen the cost of a Cornet these days? And as for a 99, you need to take out a loan

0: This is Magic Classical, the home of calming classics. Hello, I'm Tim Smith. And rounding off the first hour of Wednesday's Through the Day programme, that was the first movement from Beethoven's Symphony No. 5. But I suspect you knew that anyway. Right, there's a minuet from Boccherini and a violin concerto from Vivaldi, both on the way after the news, which is coming up next at 11.
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17: The top stories this hour. Homelessness charities have welcomed the Prime Minister's promise to offer rough sleepers a route off the streets by Christmas as a strong start. Andy Burnham's committing more than £100 million towards the project, but it's unclear how long the support will last. Shadow Energy Minister Andrew Bowie tells us he wants more clarity.
18: Sir Andy Burnham needs to set out where this money is going to come from and what these routes that he's talking about to end rough sleeping actually are. We'll examine these policies in detail. We'll support them if they're sensible, but it's a very complex issue. And as I say, we want it to be more successful than he was seeking to do the same in Manchester.
17: A girl's fighting for a life in hospital after three of her family members died getting into difficulty off the West Sussex coast. It's thought they'd gone swimming in Shoreham by sea yesterday afternoon. The number of adults contacting the NSPCC with concerns about a child experiencing domestic abuse is at a record high. The charity says over the past year, its helplines dealt with more than 8,000 contacts of that kind. Operational Service Head for Belfast, Paddy Vince, been reflecting on the figures.
19: I think we've got a bit of a double-edged sword where it's really worrying that we're seeing this increase for children who are living in a home where there's domestic abuse. But it's also really reassuring that these adults are actually starting to recognise signs and indicators of domestic abuse, and they're willing to speak up.
17: A rise in energy prices saw inflation jump to its highest level since March, with costs pushed up by the Iran war. It rose to 2.9% in July, according to official figures. And Australian tennis player Nick Kyrgios has been provisionally suspended after testing positive for cocaine. He gave a sample at a tournament in Mallorca in June, which showed traces of the banned substance. The former Wimbledon finalist has been banned from tournaments since August the 4th, pending the outcome of a tribunal. Kyrgios says he made a huge mistake and takes full responsibility. Sunny spells and scattered showers today. Heavy showers in the north, drier in the south. Highs are 24. That's the latest. I'm Maria Greenwood.
0: And so we can head into the second hour of the programme now. Good morning, this is Tim Smith on Magic Classical. On the way, a listener in residence and some music for you if it's your birthday today. To begin with, though, here's that previously mentioned minuet by Boccherini.
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Featuring there the South African-born violinist whose birthday we celebrated on this programme a couple of days ago, Daniel Hope. That's the Chamber Orchestra of Europe, with the first movement from Vivaldi's Violin Concerto in E-flat. Now, quick word, or indeed a quick reminder, to listen to Jack Pepper and My Life in Music every Saturday night on Magic Classical at 9 o'clock. It's a brand new interview series in which Jack talks to some of the world's most celebrated musicians who reflect on the music that shaped both their lives and their careers. You've already missed Jack in conversation with Michael Ball, John Batiste, and most recently, Catherine Jenkins, who reflected on her journey from Welsh choir girl to international singing star. She shared stories of singing on the London Eye, overcoming stage fright, embracing the classical music crossover label, and also performing with everyone from Dame Vera Lynn to Kylie Minogue. But you can listen to that anytime you like, or indeed listen to it again if you wish, by going to the Rayo app. So Jack in conversation last weekend with Catherine Jenkins. You can also catch up with Jack talking to Michael Ball and John Batiste. And don't forget to listen this weekend, Saturday night at 9, to My Life in Music, when Jack will be in conversation with the legendary cellist, Julian Lloyd Webber.

0: Well, a very good morning to you. This is Magic Classical. I trust all is well as we once again reach the middle bit of the week. Tim Smith here, easing you fairly gently through the middle bit of Wednesday. I'm with you until 2 this afternoon. And that's a piece of music that was composed originally in Peru. It's a traditional piece of music. I'm not going to attempt to tell you what the title of that is in the Peruvian language. It translates, however, as Heaven's Joy. And that was performed by the Norwegian Wind Ensemble, along with the Nordic Voices. Right, music on the way for you in a moment on Radio Premium, Without the Ads by Michel Legrand. And for all of us, we have music on the way from Joanna Borrett after the break.
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0: And that is music composed by Joanna Borrett from her 2024 album Clan. That is called One Morning. And that was performed by the UK's first women and non-binary orchestra. They call themselves Her Ensemble, and they were put together back in 2020. Right, this is Magic Classical. Hello, I'm Tim Smith. And look, we are back once again with our listener in residence. All this week, it's Andrew Biggs. Andrew lives in Chesterley Street in County Durham, and he's with me once again. Andrew, welcome back to the programme. Good morning. Let's talk about music, if we may, to begin with today, because music, I know, was a big part of your family life growing up, wasn't it?
1: Indeed. Music all my life. I've been surrounded by it. It started off with the Salvation Army. My father, who's in his late 80s, is only just recently retired from playing the E-flat bass for the Salvation Army in Chesterley Street. And from the ages of probably 7 to 16, I had the pleasure of playing the cornet in the band. I got to lead cornet player somehow. I stepped away when I was 16, but the love of all music, and especially brass band music, has never left us. And again, it's a big part of, I would say, my life. I still enjoy listening to brass bands. It's raised some eyebrows from friends and family, I would say. Again, I've had people say, I didn't know you liked classical music. I always feel like saying, I don't, I love all music. But what I find with brass band music, and especially again, the piece of music I've chose today, it's the skill of certainly this piece, taking it from an orchestral piece to a brass band. And the last part, which sort of links in with my previous choices, is from the film Brassed Off, again, Northern Gritty. You know, the Grimthorpe Colliery Band probably brought this music to the masses. Everyone knows the finale or the gallop. And what I love about this version here is the fact it builds up to that. You understand why, you know, the finale and gallop comes in. The skill of the band, you know, the whole band is just absolutely phenomenal. And every time I listen to it, without a shadow of a doubt, it's a piece of music I often, right, I stop. I'm lucky that I have time to stop and listen. I don't wear a watch anymore. If I want to listen to the William Tell Overture, I will listen to the William Tell Overture. So again, I'm blessed by that fact.
0: Quite right, and good for you. Let's move on then to choice number three and play it for you right now. Talking of brass bands, we have a fine brass band, the Grimthorpe Colliery Band, now performing Rossini's William Tell Overture, as chosen by our listener in residence, Andrew.

0: And that is such a great piece of music. That is the third choice from Andrew Biggs, who is this week's listener in residence. Thank you for that, Andrew. And I'll be talking to Andrew on the programme, roughly speaking, at the same time tomorrow morning. And he will deliver his penultimate choice of music. But for Wednesday, and as performed there by the Grimethorpe Colliery Band, that was the overture from Rossini's William Tell. Now, to be a listener in residence yourself and come on the radio and tell us about your most loved pieces of classical music, all you need to do is apply online at magicclassical.co.uk. Don't worry about choosing the music immediately. You'll have time to think about that, but do let us know you're interested. Leave us your contact details and we will be in touch. And you too could soon be on the radio with me and be the owner of a Magic Classical badge and certificate. Neither of which, sadly, are of any great financial value, but they do carry a certain degree of kudos. Well, we like to think they do anyway.
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And some rather fine Baroque music for you there on Magic Classical, courtesy of Bach, well, C.P.E. Bach to be precise. And that was the third movement from his cello concerto in B-flat. Right, I'll tell you what we're going to do now. We're going to dedicate, for the first time ever on the programme, two pieces of music to you if it's your birthday. So happy birthday, and on the way, especially for you if you're celebrating, music by Denza, and also music by Hans Zimmer. Before that, I can tell you that also celebrating a birthday today, on August the 19th, is John Deacombe. He's the now very rarely seen bass player with the group Queen. In fact, I think he's retired from music altogether. But John Deacombe is 75 today. Celebrating his 78th birthday is the fine English actor Jim Carter, best known, yes, for playing Mr. Carson in Downton Abbey. And the former president of the United States, Bill Clinton, is 80 today. And it's a happy 62nd birthday to the world's first ever geostationary satellite. It's true, it was launched on this day in 1964, making it the first orbiting communication satellite to follow the Earth's rotation around its axis. And I hope you understood that better than I did.

0: And helping you to celebrate your birthday, if indeed it is your birthday today, that was Denza's Funiculi Funicula, featuring the unmistakable vocal talents of Luciano Pavarotti. And before that, we heard Hans Zimmer's music from the soundtrack of the TV series Euphoria. It was a piece called Joshua Tree. Right, you're listening to Magic Classical. We are the home of Carmen Classics. The news is on the way at midday. And then the two violins of Arabella Steinbacher and Christoph Kontz, along with the music of Johann Sebastian Bach, will usher in Wednesday afternoon on Magic Classical.
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10: The top stories this hour. Homelessness charities say they're hopeful the Prime Minister's pledge to offer all rough sleepers in England a place to stay by Christmas is a first step towards long-term change. Andy Burnham's plans will be funded by an investment of over £100 million. Here's Big Issue founder Lord John Bird.
11: This amount of money does open the door to helping to create a situation where you have a government policy which is followed throughout the whole of the life of the government and isn't just kind of done a bit here and done a bit there.
10: The Conservatives say there's no detail on how the scheme will be delivered. A girl remains in a critical condition after three of her family members died getting into difficulty in the sea off West Sussex. The bodies of a man, woman and teenage girl were pulled from the water at Shoreham yesterday. The number of reports of anti-Muslim hate and prejudice in London in the first half of the year has surged past the total annual amount for 2023. 1,031 reports have been made by the end of June. Iman Atta from the charity Tell Mama tells us why she thinks Islamophobic attacks are happening at such a high level.
12: So you've got many tourists that come from different parts of the world. Some of them are from Muslim countries or Middle Eastern countries or other countries where their visible identity is there. That interaction between a perpetrator and a Muslim person that can take place in a touristic area on a bus tends to take place in that opportunistic kind of scenario.
10: Inflation hit almost 3% as experts warn energy bills could reach a three-year high. Experts at Cornwall Insight predict the cap will rise by 4% from October. Nick Kyrgios has been banned from tennis after testing positive for cocaine. The Australian provided a sample during a tournament in Mallorca in June. He says he's made a huge mistake. And British director John Irvine has died. The 86-year-old was behind the miniseries Tinker Tailor Soldier Spy and film Hamburger Hill. Sunny spells and drier in the south with heavy scattered showers in the north and east. Highs are 23. That's the latest. I'm Maria Greenwood.
0: Right, good afternoon. This is Magic Classical, the home of calming classics. And with the time at just after midday, we can now head into Wednesday afternoon. And we'll do that with music by Bach.
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Magic Classical, the home of calming classics, where you'll hear the greatest classical music like this. And this. And this.

That's an interesting piece of music from a composer I don't think we've featured on this programme before. He was born in what was then Bohemia before becoming a naturalised American. His name is Jaromir Weinberger. And from his 1926 opera, Schwander the Bagpiper, which would premiere in Prague the following year, that was the polka performed by the Gothenburg Symphony Orchestra, conducted there by Neymar Yevi. And before that, and getting the third hour of the programme up and running, it was the first movement from Bach's Concerto in D minor for two violins. Right, on the way in this hour, well, very shortly, we'll play a track from the current Magic Classical album of the week. We'll also take a look at this classical music day in history. And right now, we'll play you something composed in 1916, featuring the music of Sir Hubert Parry and the words of William Blake. This is Jerusalem, as performed by Amanda Rucroft and the BBC National Orchestra and Chorus of Wales.

0: And that extremely delightful piece of music there is a Spanish serenade, or Serenade Espagnole, composed by Cecile Chaminade. Right, I have music composed by Berlioz coming up for you if you're listening without the ads on Rio Premium. The reimagined music of Foray in just a moment. And if you're not already listening to Magic Classical without those ads on Rio Premium, don't forget you can try it right now for free for 3 months using the promo code CALMING. 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

with the magic of classical music on this Wednesday afternoon. We are the home of Carmen Classics, and yes, this is Magic Classical, with Timothy Ridd out there on the viola, alongside the Strasbourg Philharmonic, performing the third movement from Berlioz's Harold in Italy. And the music of Berlioz brings us rather nicely to our look at this classical music day in history, which begins with Hector Berlioz on this day in 1847. He turned down the position of director of singing on this day in that year at the Paris Opera, opting instead to move to London to become the musical director at the Theatre Royal Drury Lane. Now, on this day in 1957, the musical West Side Story, with music, of course, by Leonard Bernstein, had its regional premiere at the National Theatre in Washington, D.C., before transferring to Broadway in New York. And on this day in 1990, and talking of Bernstein, he made his final concert appearance conducting a performance by the Boston Symphony Orchestra of Britten's 4C Interludes and Beethoven's Symphony No. 7. Well, let's now celebrate the music of Leonard Bernstein from West Side Story, featuring the vocal talents of the mezzo-soprano Marilyn Horne. This is the rather wonderful Somewhere.

0: and playing you what we reckon is the very best classical music in the world. Not only classical music, of course. We also play you music from TV and film soundtracks and also from video game soundtracks. A wide and eclectic choice of music, we think, but certainly they're some of the best classical music ever composed by Mendelssohn. That was the first movement from his Italian symphony, or Symphony No. 4, performed by the Orpheus Chamber Orchestra. Right, you're listening to Wednesday's Through the Day programme with me, Tim Smith, and the music will resume after the break.
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That is the music of Friedrich von Flotow on Magic Classical. And from Martha, that was Ma pari tout amour, featuring the tenor Jonathan Tettelman and the Philharmonic Orchestra of Gran Canaria. And this coming up right now, as we make our way to the news at one, is another track from the Magic Classical Album of the Week. It's called Lunaris. It was released on Deutsche Grammophon Records on August the 7th. And it comes from the multi-award-winning Chinese-Canadian pianist Bruce Liu, whose live performances and highly acclaimed recordings have already established him as one of the best-known classical artists of his generation. He's now back then with a brand new album which showcases both his versatility and his inventive approach to playing classical music. It's described as a richly varied collection of works, all associated with nighttime and the moon. The night, says Bruce Liu, is the moment when reflection and creative energy meet. Well, let's hear the creative energy in action now from our album of the week, Lunaris. Here is Bruce Liu performing on the piano, a piece of music that got to number 35 in our recent Calming Classics poll earlier in the year. This is the first movement from Beethoven's Piano Sonata No. 14, the Moonlight Sonata.

0: Well, I hope very much you enjoyed that as much as I did. Elegantly performed, I think, on the piano by Bruce Liu and featured on our album of the week, which is called Lunaris. That was the first movement, not that I need to tell you, from Beethoven's Piano Sonata No. 14, the Moonlight Sonata. And that brings us rather nicely to the end of the third hour of the programme and to the cusp of another stress-free lunch hour. That's coming up after the news, and we'll begin today with music by Erik Satie and from Wolfgang Amadeus Mozart.
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17: The top stories this hour. Homelessness charities say they're hopeful the Prime Minister's pledge to offer all rough sleepers in England a place to stay by Christmas is a first step towards long-term change. Andy Burnham's plans will be funded by an investment of over £100 million. Here's Big Issue founder Lord John Bird.
18: This amount of money does open the door to helping to create a situation where you have a government policy which is followed throughout the whole of the life of the government and isn't just kind of done a bit here and done a bit there.
17: The Conservatives say there's no detail on how the scheme will be delivered. A girl's fighting for her life in hospital a day after three of her family members died after getting into difficulty in the coast off West Sussex. It's thought all four went for a swim in Shoreham. The leader of the Liberal Democrats has blamed Brexit for the small boats crisis and is calling for the UK to join an EU pact. Sir Ed Davies says it would allow migrants to be returned to the first EU country they entered. The rate at which prices are rising in the UK has jumped to its highest level since March. Inflation rose to 2.9% in July, up from a 15-month low of 2.6% in June. Chancellor John Healey has said Iran war inflation continues to impact prices here. Business correspondent Paul Kelso explains why the jump was expected.
19: The biggest
12: driving factor in this is energy bills. And people will know that the energy price cap, which Ofgem sets, set in July, it went up about 13%. And that has a direct feed through into domestic bills and price increases.
17: Shadow Chancellor Mel Strides blaming tax rises. And British director John Irvine has died at the age of 86. He was behind the miniseries Tinker, Tailor, Soldier, Spy and film Hamburger Hill. In the space of his career, in which he made more than 30 films, he was nominated for 3 BAFTAs. Sunshine and showers this afternoon, turning thundery in the north, cooler than of late, highs of 24. That's the latest. I'm Shireen Jordan.
0: And with the time at just after 1 o'clock, welcome to another stress-free lunch hour on Magic Classical. 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

Magic Classical, the home of calming classics, where you'll hear the greatest classical music like this. And this. And this.

And that is the second movement from Mozart's Piano Concerto No. 21 on the Magic Classical Stress-Free Lunch Hour, which we do for you every day between 1 and 2, and which continues now on this Wednesday afternoon with music composed by Maurice Giroflée. This is his Ubi Caritas, performed here by the Houston Chamber Choir.

0: And that, I think, is a really interesting piece of music to play on the Stress-Free Lunch Hour. Composed by Billy Currie, who you may remember was part of the band Ultravox back in the 80s and 90s. And that was called Standing Still. Right, there's music coming up from Sibelius in just a moment as we continue on with Wednesday's Stress-Free Lunch Hour. For you without the ads on Rio Premium, music composed by Lily Boulanger. But first, just a touch of Beethoven's Fifth and a word from Charles.
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And that was the music of Sibelius. That was the elegy from his King Christian Suite, performed by the Finnish Radio Symphony Orchestra. As we stay in something of a Scandinavian mood now, with the music of ABBA's Benny Andersson and Björn Ulvaeus. From the soundtrack of the musical Chess, here is Benny Andersson performing in a classical style on the piano, a piece called Anthem.

0: using the always calming power of classical music to help you take things easy and hopefully lower your stress levels. This is the Stress-Free Lunch Hour. And that was music performed by the Kitgut Quartet. That was Purcell's Fairest Isle from King Arthur. And in just a moment after the break, Thomas Beecham will conduct the Royal Philharmonic as the Stress-Free Lunch Hour resumes with music from Grieg's Peer Gynt.
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And that is the Royal Philharmonic, with music there from Grieg's Peer Gynt on the Stress-Free Lunch Hour, which will conclude for this Wednesday lunchtime in just a moment with music by Ludovico Einaudi and with music from Andrea Ciccolese. I will then depart and make way for Tony. Tony Minvio with you just after two. In Tony's festival favourites later, well, he's off to the Bregenza Festival in Bregenz in Austria. And there's music from Dvorak and Tchaikovsky, amongst others, on the home run. Fran Godfrey will begin her programme just after six with music by Brahms, Handel and Chopin on her classical hits at six. And Schubert's Fifth will once again feature at 7:30 as Fran continues with this week's 7:30 symphony across the week. And then for the thoroughly relaxing end to the day that you know you deserve, check out some mindfulness music at 10:00.

0: The always relaxing contemporary classical music there of Ludovico Einaudi, rounding off both Wednesday's stress-free lunch hour and the programme. Thanks for your company today. Join me again tomorrow through the middle bit of Thursday, when in addition to the usual bits and bobs, I'll be talking to the highly acclaimed Irish author Donal Ryan in the Magic Classical Book Club. For now though, have a good Wednesday, what's left of it, and stand by for Tony. He'll be here in a few minutes after the news.
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8: The top stories this hour. A track fault is emerging as a possible cause of the train derailment near Lewes in East Sussex. Investigators say the rear three carriages came off the rails and overturned, leaving 30 people injured. Our reporter Natalia Antoniou has more.
9: Well, early checks of CCTV and black box data suggest the train hit a track irregularity. More than 150 people were on board when the train derailed about a mile north of Lewes. Teams are also looking at whether hot weather and ground movement played a part in the crash.
8: The Prime Minister wants the whole country to get behind his aim of getting every rough sleeper in England off the streets by Christmas. Andy Burnham's promised over £100 million towards the project, but acknowledges it may not be enough.
10: To make this a nationwide initiative as we go into the Christmas period, getting everybody behind it. The government money itself may not fully be enough. So I am saying, putting the call out to community and voluntary organisations, come on, let's get behind this. Let's show what Britain can do when we all pull in the same direction.
8: Homelessness charities have welcomed the move as a strong start, but critics say it lacks detail. A manhunt is underway after two men were found stabbed to death in Glasgow. Police Scotland discovered the victims, who were both in their 50s, in a flat in Partick on Sunday afternoon. We're being warned heavy showers forecast for parts of the UK could lead to flash flooding and travel disruption. It follows weeks of hot weather drying out the ground. The Met Office has issued yellow thunderstorm warnings for parts of Scotland until 9 tonight, for Northern Ireland until midnight, and for Northern England and parts of North Wales they begin at 7. It comes as many areas have seen their first measurable rain today in 2 months. And Stacey Solomons called joining the panel of The Masked Singer UK a dream come true. The 36-year-old will be part of the new Wildcards panel of detectives, headed up by Alan Carr. They'll work together to go up against Davina McCall, Mo Gilligan, Maya Jama and Jonathan Ross. Sunshine and showers this afternoon, turning thundery in the north, cooler than of late, highs of 24. That's the latest. I'm Shireen Jordan.
11: Good afternoon, Tony Minbial here on Magic Classical, the home of calming classics on this lovely Wednesday. A big thank you to the fantastic Tim Smith. And we have another quality-laden 4 hours of music on the way. And to begin that, here's Bach's Keyboard Concerto No. 3 in D First Movement, performed by Murray Pariah on piano and accompanied by the Academy of St. Martin in the Fields.
12: Tony Minbial
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Magic Classical, the home of calming classics, where you'll hear the greatest classical music like this. And this. And this.

The music of the English concert, Trevor Pinnock conducting with William Boyce's Symphony No. 4, The Shepherd's Lottery, Second Movement. Now, I hope you've had a good morning. We have an eventful afternoon in store for you, a festival favourite based in Austria, no less. A home run featuring the music of Tchaikovsky, an album of the week from Bruce Liu, some new releases from the likes of Jean-Michel Blesse, Patrick Hamilton and Adis Evanson, and some familiar classics as well. To see us through to Fran Godfrey at 6 p.m. Here's Handel's Messiah, Hallelujah Chorus, performed by Les Affranchissants, William Christie conducting.

0: That piece of music always touches me. Chick Corea, children's song number 4, Chick on piano. I was lucky enough to see that fantastic pianist before he passed away a few years ago. And we are halfway through our lovely week. At 3:30, it'll be time for Tony's Festival Favourites, where throughout the summer we showcase some of the many classical music festivals taking place in the UK and Europe as well. And today, it's the turn of the Bregenzer Festspiele, an opera festival in Austria. At 5:30, it's time for the home run designed for those of you on the commute home, or for those of you at the gym or at the garden centre or at home, just keeping busy to help you end your day completely energised. There's our album of the week, some new releases and music from Delib, Tchaikovsky and more. A lot to look forward to. Tony Minvial here on Magic Classical, the home of calming classics. Coming up, Liszt's Grand Galop Chromatique, performed by Lang Lang on piano.
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The Slovak Radio Symphony Orchestra, Andrew Mogrelia conducting with Dalib's Capella Mazurka. And it's time for our first piece of new music for today. Belgian pianist and composer Patrick Hamilton was classically trained at the Conservatoire in Bruges and the Royal Conservatoire in Ghent in Belgium. And he started his career as a session musician before making a name for himself as a massive producer and engineer. He's produced the likes of Alfie Bow, Richard Clayderman, David Garrett, Bryn Terfel, and achieved many number ones for Catherine Jenkins as well. Now, along the way, Patrick has found his voice as a composer and a performer, and he was commissioned by the City of Bruges to compose a concerto for the inauguration of the city's Museum of Contemporary Art. And even though he'd released four previous LPs of his own music, his breakthrough came when he released LP number 5, the highly acclaimed Elements of Nature, in 2025. And that was followed by a sellout show at the Royal Albert Hall, no less. He's also released multiple singles, of which this is his latest, the beautiful and ethereal The Silent Dialogue.

0: the ever-brilliant Vienna Philharmonic Orchestra with Riccardo Muti conducting with Strauss II's Voices of Spring. Now, hopefully you're having a great afternoon and looking forward to whatever you might be doing this evening. I'm sure it's going to be fantastic. Tony Minvial here on Magic Classical, the home of calming classics. We have the music of Tchaikovsky and Thomas Newman all on the way. Plus, a little later, it'll be time for my festival favourites. Something to look forward to, if I do say so myself.
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That is so nice. Tchaikovsky's Valse à Cinq Temps, performed by Nikita Lukyanov on piano. And we had her down on the station. He has one to watch. Yes. Awesome pianist indeed. So last night, I intended to watch the first episode of Possession, the Supernatural series, but I was lured away by the shiny new series of Star Trek Strange New Worlds with Anson Mount as Christopher Pike. Absolutely brilliant. Now, apart from one of my sons, the rest of the family are not sci-fi fans, and I can actually see their eyes rolling into their heads whenever I start on the subject. Now, I know that you guys are big fans, aren't you? Yes, I can hear you. I'm a Picard fan myself. Also, a Janeway and Kirk fan, and if I had to choose one, it would have to be Kirk from the original 60s series that had me in its grip as a little boy. So I ended up watching the first two episodes of New Worlds, and it didn't disappoint. Here's Thomas Newman from a great film called American Beauty. This is Dead Already, performed by the studio musicians.

0: Fantastic stuff, the amazing Thomas Newman with Dead Already from the amazing film called American Beauty. And we've come to the end of the first hour of the programme. We've got some great music on the way from the likes of Manuel the Fire and Walton, plus Tony's festival favourites. But we'll begin the next hour with Beethoven's Fur Elise. I'm Tony Minvielle here on Magic Classical, the home of Carmi Classics.
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11: The top stories this hour. Investigators say a track problem may have played a part in the derailment of a train which injured 30 people near Lewes last week. The Rail Accident Investigation Branch has released its first findings. Our reporter Natalia Antoniou has more.
12: The train was travelling at around 65 miles an hour when its rear three carriages came off the tracks and overturned. Investigators say CCTV shows an irregularity in the tracks before the crash, with passengers also reporting rough riding. They're also looking at the impact of hot, dry weather and the condition of the railway embankment.
11: Churches in Shoreham are opening their doors for people to reflect after three family members died after getting into difficulty in the sea there. A young girl remains in hospital in a critical condition. Police believe they all entered the water to go for a swim yesterday. A floral tribute at the scene is growing. These people live nearby.
13: It's just so sad that, you know, this happened, that the community's shocked and they are, you know, just really feel for the family involved.
14: Just people very, very upset by what's happened, just wondering how it could have happened, really.
15: Everyone's thinking of the people involved, so, and their families.
11: A manhunt's underway and a murder investigation has started after two men were found dead at a flat in Glasgow. They were discovered at a property on Sunday. And the Met Office has issued yellow thunderstorm warnings for parts of the UK, with concerns heavy showers could lead to flash flooding. Many areas have seen their first measurable rain today in 2 months. The warnings are already in force for Scotland and Northern Ireland. For Northern England and North Wales, they begin at 7 tonight until 10 tomorrow morning. Thomas Morgan from the Met Office told us why, after such long periods without rain, we could see some flooding.
16: Obviously, with the ground really being hard and compact, almost like concrete in some places, there is the potential for some issues with quite large amounts of rain falling on that hard ground, and the water will potentially run off and cause some localised travel disruption.
11: Sunshine and showers this afternoon, turning thundery in the north, cooler than of late, highs of 24. That's the latest. I'm Shireen Jordan.
0: And welcome back. Tony Minvial here on Magic Classical, the home of calming classics. We have Tony's festival favourites on the way, but here's Beethoven's Fur Elise, Bagatelle No. 25 in A minor, performed by Stuart Goodyear on piano.
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Magic Classical, the home of calming classics, where you'll hear the greatest classical music like this. And this.

David Arnold, the Stepford Wives theme. Great film there, really was. Royal Philharmonic Orchestra in performance there, all conducted by Paul Bateman. There's also a 70s version of that film as well, which is also very good indeed, very thought-provoking. Tony Minvielle here on Magic Classical, the home of calming classics, on this Wednesday afternoon. So the summer is drawing to a close fairly soon, and there is so much to think about. Kids back in school, new assignments, work, so much to do, so much to think about, the day-to-day of modern life. So it would be very nice to get some time to yourself and spend some time listening to classical music without any interruptions. Yes, classical music with no ad breaks. 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Here's Manuel de Falla and his Spanish dance from La Vida Breve, performed by the Cincinnati Symphony Orchestra, all conducted by Jesús López Cobos.

0: And Dudley's Hazel, Mein Freud, and that's performed by the London Session Orchestra and Choir, and Dudley conducting another Wednesday afternoon here on Magic Classical, the home of Carmen Classics. Hopefully you are having a good one. Got so much great music on the way. Home Run looks like it's going to be very good. And I cannot wait to share our album of the week with you, but coming up fairly shortly, it'll be time for Tony's Festival Favourites.
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0: The Strains of Brook with his Violin Concerto No. 1 Third Movement, performed by Kyung-Hwa Chung on violin, accompanied by the London Philharmonic Orchestra. Klaus Stenstedt conducting. Yes, the moment you've been waiting for. It's time for Tony's Festival Favourites.
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0: And today's festival favourites is the Bregenzer Festival in Austria, which takes place between the 22nd of July and the 23rd of August, located in an enchanting landscape in the westernmost part of the Austrian province of Vorarlberg. This festival presents top-class operas in the open air every single summer. The Play on the Lake has become world famous for its incredibly stunning setting, with additional cultural highlights in the Festspielhaus on the workshop stage and in the theatre Am Kornmarkt throughout the official festival season. The Lake stage set is beyond belief, a real architectural feat and a work of art in itself, which functions as a technical aid to the performance of the cast and aids with the complex acoustics as well. Our focus concert is Verdi's La Traviata, the sad tale of the courtesan Violetta and her doomed love for Alfredo, which leads to her tragic end in a world where money and social standing triumphs over love. It's performed by the Bregenz Festival Choir, the Prague Philharmonic Choir, and the Vienna Symphony Orchestra. And Violetta is played by Julia Muzhichenko and Alfredo played by Jose Cimarilla Romero, with performances taking place tonight and tomorrow at the Lake Stage. Here's Verdi's Di Provenza il Mar from La Traviata, with the baritone of Yuri Yurchuk and the piano of Konstantin Lapshin.

0: A simple voice and piano really does convey the beauty of that piece of music. As the baritone of Yuri Yurchek and the piano of Konstantin Lapshin, with Verdi's Di Provenza Il Ma from La Traviata. And that's our festival favourite for today. 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And you'll find all the information there. And that's our festival favourites for today. Tony Minvial here on Magic Classical, the home of calming classics. Coming up, we have the music of Brahms with his Vegan Lied, performed by Camille and Julie Bertolet.
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Written for a former romantic interest of his who had just had a baby, the composer Johannes Brahms' Wiegenlied, and that's his composition, that translates as Lullaby, and that's performed by Camille and Judy Bertolet, and the ensemble Appassionato Matthew Herzog conducting. Beautiful stuff indeed. And it's time for more new music. It's a new release from Jean-Michel Blesse. He's a Montreal-based composer and pianist. His first album, Il, was released in 2016 and has named one of the top 10 LPs of the year by Time magazine. Since then, his music has reached an audience of over 375 million streams. He trained in performance at the Montreal Conservatory of Music and developed an intimate and expansive musical language all of his own. His fourth album, Mirador, is set for release in September 26, and the precursor to that release is a new single called Ulysse. And here it is now. This is Jean-Michel Blesse on piano with Ulysse.

0: And Mozart is at his best when he's at his most mindful. That was Ave Verum Corpus, which was definitely that. Beautiful sounds from Mozart, performed by the Academy and Chorus of St. Martin in the Fields. Neville Mariner conducting, and that brings this hour beautifully to a close. We have more great music on the way here on Magic Classical, the home of calming classics, which will begin with Bach's Brandenburg Concerto No. 2 in F, performed by the Philharmonia Orchestra. Tony Minvial here on Magic Classical.
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13: The top stories this hour. The Prime Minister's described the deaths of three people from the same family off the coast of West Sussex as a terrible family tragedy. A man who's been identified as a Palestinian refugee, a woman and a teenage girl were pulled from the water in Shoreham yesterday. A younger girl remains in a critical condition. Andy Burnham admits the government needs to do more to protect people in the water.
14: Always there's more that can be done. Obviously, we will look in detail at what happened. And there is still, I think, a further heat wave to come. It's just to remind people about the dangers of open water swimming. The coldness, even in when it feels hot outside, it can shock people.
13: A track fault is emerging as a possible cause of the train derailment near Lewes in East Sussex. Investigators say the rear three carriages came off the rails and overturned, leaving 30 people injured. Our reporter Natalia Antoniou has more.
15: Well, early checks of CCTV and black box data suggest the train hit a track irregularity. More than 150 people were on board when the train derailed about a mile north of Lewes. Teams are also looking at whether hot weather and ground movement played a part in the crash.
13: A manhunt is underway after two men were stabbed to death in Glasgow. The bodies of Paul Lafferty and Gary Beaton were found at a flat in the Partick area on Sunday afternoon. Their deaths are being treated as murder. Yellow weather warnings for thunderstorms have been issued for some parts of the UK. Met Office forecasters say flash flooding and thunderstorms are likely in northern areas of England and Wales, Northern Ireland and eastern Scotland. Central England could also see heavy downpours. The alerts run until tomorrow morning. Competition regulators investigating three companies over claims they weren't upfront about mandatory extra charges for their products. It's looking into fees charged by Trainline, Bread Driving School and Virgin Atlantic. And former Wimbledon finalist Nick Kyrgios has admitted he made a big mistake after testing positive for cocaine. He's been provisionally suspended from all tournaments. Sunshine and showers this afternoon, turning thundery in the north, cooler than of late, highs of 24. That's the latest. I'm Shireen Jordan.
0: Welcome back. Tony Minvial here on Magic Classical, the home of calming classics. classics. We have the music of Vivaldi and Debussy on the way, but we begin this hour with the music of Bach. It's Brandenburg Concerto No. 2 in F, third movement, performed by the Philharmonia Orchestra, which is conducted by Otto Klemperer.
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Magic Classical, the home of calming classics, where you'll hear the greatest classical music like this. And this. And this.

The piano of Anthony Romaniuk. That's Perpetuum Mobile, performed by the Penguin Cafe. I remember actually back in the day, when I was living in the US, I was working for a phone company during the day and doing as a radio DJ in the evening. And the Penguin Cafe Orchestra, the original electronic version of that piece of music, literally kept me sane. It really, in the office environment, yeah, which was very stifling, I have to say. So my girls are off to the theatre in London on Saturday. So that's me and the boy getting free rein on the TV. We'll get some football under our belt with crisps and suitable imbibement to accompany that. And the ladies in question, my wife and daughter, are going to see Hercules, the musical adaptation of the Disney classic. In fact, all three of us are off to the theatre on Thursday night this week to see High Society. I'm a big musicals man. I really am. The film itself starred Frank Sinatra, Grace Kelly, Louis Armstrong and Bing Crosby. And High Society is based on the film The Philadelphia Story, starring Cary Grant, Katharine Hepburn and James Stewart. A great film indeed, a good yarn. And that's your pub quiz answers sorted right there. Tony Minvial here on Magic Classical, the home of calming classics. Here's Shostakovich, his composition called Romance, played by Nicola Benedetti on violin, accompanied by the Bournemouth Symphony Orchestra, Kirill Karabits conducting.

0: the studio choir and orchestra, and that's from the film Encanto, animated film, absolutely gorgeous film. I've seen that so many times. I'm quite obsessed with it, to be honest with you. And that's composed by Jermaine Franco. It's called The Ultimate Vision, and it's a beautiful film, a fantastic story indeed. Came out in 2021. Tony Minvial here on the Magic Classical, the home of calming classics. Now, I hope you're having a great afternoon so far, and you're looking forward to your evening. We've got the home run to help get you there a little bit later. In fact, it's very soon. It's in the next hour. Coming up, we've got the music of Luigi, also Vivaldi and Debussy as well.
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14: Major works start in Antrim in Lisbon on the A30 Prince William Road. It's now closed in both directions from the A520 Knockmore Road and the Tesco roundabout, and in Devon in Exeter. Major works started on the A396, that's now closed and is the Imbert Green Technology Park. Cars like to get congested towards the coast on the M20 in Kent. The exits at Road of Faversham at Junction 6 is still closed. And replacement bus service still running on West Midlands Railway between Stourbridge Junction and Kidderminster following the major wildfire.
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The Calming Violin of Joshua Bell, accompanied by the Academy of St. Martin in the Fields with Vivaldi's Four Seasons Autumn First Movement. Gorgeous stuff indeed. Before that was Luigini's Ballet Egyptian, performed by the Royal Philharmonic Orchestra, Anatoly Fistulari conducting. And now it's time for something from our album of the week here on Magic Classical. It's called Lunaris, and it's by Chinese-Canadian pianist Bruce Liu, who won the International Chopin Piano Competition in 2021, aged just 24, signing with Deutsche Grammophon the following year. Since then, exemplary performances have happened at the world's most prestigious venues, and acclaimed recordings for the Yellow Label have established him as one of the best-known classical artists of his generation. In making this LP, Bruce was also influenced by the poetry of Baudelaire and Verlaine and the nocturnal landscapes of Friedrich as well. And Liu has based Lunaris on a central constellation of works by Beethoven, Scriabin and Chopin, alongside core repertoire works such as Beethoven's Moonlight Sonata and Debussy's Reverie. The album includes gems by Bach, Monpu, Cage and Ligeti, a variety indeed. And it was released on CD, on vinyl and digitally on the 7th of August. From Lunaris, here's Debussy's Reverie, performed by Bruce Liu.

0: Haydn's Trumpet Concerto, third movement, performed by Wynton Marsalis on trumpet and accompanied by the National Philharmonic Orchestra. Raymond Lepard conducting. Yes, we've got a fun-packed afternoon still to go. We've got the home run a little bit later. Don't forget, Fran Godfrey's with us at 6 p.m. with her classical hits at 6. Still to come, the work of John Metcalf, also Beethoven as well. Tony Minvielle here on Magic Classical, the home of calming classics.
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12: The A74M southbound side is still congested with a collision at junction 21. The motorway is partially blocked. The M80 heading north, that's also congested and partially blocked with an incident at junction 3. It's just one lane that's blocked there. The M62 eastbound, busy near Leeds. Two lanes are closed by a broken down lorry, junction 28 to 29, lanes 1 and 2. The M53 northbound is partially blocked by an obstruction near junction 5, heading towards the tunnel for Liverpool. The M80 northbound, that's slow with a collision, junction 1 through to 2. It's partially blocked. I'm Nick Arkell.
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Just ahead of our next fine melody, Charles Nove here requesting the pleasure of your company for Magic Classical Breakfast tomorrow. 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

That is beautiful stuff indeed. John Metcalfe's Canopy from his LP called Tree, a very environmentally focused album, and that's performed by the Studio Orchestra. Now, My Life in Music is Magic Classical's new interview series, hosted by Jack Pepper on Saturdays at 9 p.m, where some of the world's most celebrated musicians reflect on the music that shaped their lives, from early musical memories to career-defining performances, collaborations and inspirations. Now, each episode offers an intimate insight into the stories behind some of classical music's biggest names. This week on My Life in Music, Julian Lloyd Webber, the superstar Julian Lloyd Webber, looks back on a remarkable musical life, from growing up alongside his famous father and brother, and being inspired by Mstislav Rostropovich to working with Elton John. He also discusses music education, overcoming the neck injury and that ended his career, effectively, and his emotional return to the stage at Wigmore Hall. The fantastic Julian Lloyd Webber, Saturday night, 9 o'clock, with My Life in Music. And you can catch up with that whenever you want via the Rayo app. Tony Minvial here on Magic Classical, the home of calming classics. Here's Beethoven's Piano Sonata number 8, performed by Igor Levit on piano. Batatique, second movement.

That is wonderful stuff. Igor Levit on piano with Beethoven's Piano Sonata No. 8, Pathetic Second Movement from Igor's album called Beethoven Complete Piano Sonatas. And that brings this hour to a close. We've got some more great music on the way. We have the Home Run plus music from Verdi and Vaughan.

0: Williams and new music from Adis Evanson. But we'll begin the next hour with Mendelssohn's A Midsummer Night's Dream Scherzo, performed by the St. Paul Chamber Orchestra, Bobby McFerrin conducting. I'm Tony Minvial here on Magic Classical, the home of Carmen Classics.
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17: The top stories this hour. Sussex police have confirmed three people who drowned in Shoreham in Sussex yesterday were part of the same family who'd visited from London. Police have named them as 55-year-old Hassan El-Kawas, his partner Zaina Erlane, who was 37, and their 14-year-old daughter Sara El-Kawas. The Palestinian embassy says the father was a refugee from the country. A girl in the family remains critically ill in hospital. Police believe they all entered the water to go for a swim. A floral tribute at the scene is growing. These people live nearby.
18: It's just so sad that, you know, this happened, that the community's shocked and they are, you know, just really feel for the family involved.
19: Just people very, very upset by what's happened, just wondering how it could have happened, really.
20: Everyone's thinking of the people involved and their families.
17: Investigators say a track problem may have played a part in the derailment of a train which injured 30 people near Lewes last week. The Rail Accident Investigation Branch has released its first findings. Our reporter Natalia Antoniou has more.
21: The train was travelling at around 65 miles an hour when its rear three carriages came off the tracks and overturned. Investigators say CCTV shows an irregularity in the tracks before the crash, with passengers also reporting rough riding. They're also looking at the impact of hot, dry weather and the condition of the railway embankment.
17: Well, after weeks of dry and hot weather, there's now warnings about thunderstorms across the UK. We're being reminded to be extra careful of flash floods on the roads, particularly in northern and central areas, and check trains and buses for potential delays. The manhunt is underway after two men were stabbed to death in Glasgow. The bodies of Paul Lafferty and Gary Beaton were found at a flat in the Partick area on Sunday afternoon. Their deaths are being treated as murder. And Queen Camilla has spoken about the pressure of keeping the King's cancer a secret in the early stages of his treatment. She's opened up about an emotional visit she made to a cancer support centre in 2024, days before his diagnosis was made public. Sunshine and showers this afternoon, turning thundery in the north, cooler than of late, highs of 24. That's the latest. I'm Shireen Jordan.
0: And welcome back, Tony Minvial here on Magic Classical, the home of calming classics on this Wednesday afternoon. We've got the home run on the way a little later, plus music from Verdi and Vaughan Williams, and some new music from Adis Evanson. But we begin this hour with Mendelssohn's A Midsummer Night's Dream Scherzo, performed by St. Paul Chamber Orchestra, Bobby McFerrin conducting.
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Victor Herbert, March of the Toys, and that's performed by the Ian Sutherland Concert Orchestra. Now, all this week, Tim Smith's listener in residence is Andrew Biggs, who works in property management in Chester, La Street, County Durham. And if you'd like the chance to become one of Tim's listener in residence, where every weekday from 10 on Magic Classical, you get to choose a piece of music from five favourite pieces, one for every day of the week, to share with the Magic Classical audience. If you're chosen, not only will you join Tim on air, you'll also receive a certificate and an exclusive Magic Classical pin badge as well. To get involved, just visit magicclassical.co.uk, fill in the short form, and we'll be in touch. Always a favourite part of the programme for me, that, listening to what you guys love listening to. Tony Minvielle here on Magic Classical, the home of calming classics. Here's Verdi's La Traviata, Prelude to Act 1, performed by the Vienna Philharmonic Orchestra, Carlo Rizzi conducting.

0: Even at the prelude to Act 1, the tears are already rolling down my face. Verdi's La Traviata, prelude to Act 1. Absolutely gorgeous stuff. Very emotional indeed for me. And that's performed by the Vienna Philharmonic Orchestra, Carlo Rizzi conducting. Tony Minvial here on Magic Classical, the home of calming classics. Hopefully you're having a great afternoon and you should be just winding down for the end of the day. And we have the home run coming up very shortly, which will aid in that regard. We've got the music of Vaughan Williams on the way and new music from Adis Evanson as well. I'm Tony Minvial here on Magic Classical, the home of calming classics.
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23: Woo!
0: the A70 4M southbound side is still congested with a collision at junction 21. The motorway's partially blocked. The M80 heading north, that's also congested and partially blocked with an incident at junction 3. It's just one lane that's blocked there. The M62 eastbound, busy near Leeds. Two lanes are closed by a broken down lorry, junction 28 to 29, lanes 1 and 2. The M53 northbound's partially blocked by an obstruction near junction 5, heading towards the tunnel for Liverpool. The M80 northbound, that's slow with a collision, junction 1 through to 2. It's partially blocked. I'm Nick Arkell.
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The very uplifting music of Vaughan Williams, his English folk song suite, third movement. Folk songs from Somerset, indeed, and that's performed by the Royal Liverpool Philharmonic Orchestra, Andrew Mance conducting, and it's time for more new music. It's Adis Evanson. She's an Icelandic composer, pianist, vocalist, and former model whose debut LP, Byler, charted at number 23 in the UK classical charts in 2021, and she has performed at the Royal Albert Hall, South by Southwest, and other prestigious venues. She began taking flute lessons at 5 and then moved on to piano lessons when she was 6. And by a combination of practicing music with her siblings and taking in her parents' extensive record collection, she composed her own LP at the age of 13 and sold it door to door, giving the money to charity. She graduated from the Reykjavik School of Music and then went on to the Royal Academy in London, where she continued her studies in classical music and composition. Now, her work is guided by emotion and it possesses a certain honesty, and her presence at the piano is both gentle and commanding. Here she is, accompanied by her good friend Esther Abrami on violin with Flow.

0: More opera to feed my soul. Mozart's The Marriage of Figaro, the overture performed by the London Philharmonic Orchestra, George Salty conducting. And the home run's nearly upon us. Hopefully you've got your eye on that exit door and you're getting ready to pack up for the day. Fran Godfrey's here at 6 with her classical hits at 6, which features Brahms, Handel and Chopin today. And her 7:30 symphony this week is Schubert's 5th. It'll be the 3rd movement from that. I'm Tony Minvial here on Magic Classical, the home of calming classics. Up next, the home run.
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11: Still looking busy on the A74M southbound side, partially blocked by a collision junction 20 through to 21, causing delays. Two lanes are closed, lanes 1 and 2 on the M62 eastbound, junction 28 to 29 with a broken down lorry, a queue from 27. M5 southbound is very slow with an obstruction, junction 5 through to 6 near Droitwich and near to Worcester as well. One lane is closed, lane 1, and the northbound side is partially blocked by a broken down vehicle nearby, junction 7 near Worcester 2. The M2 coastbound has just been stopped by a collision near to junction 3. I'm Nick Arkell.
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Dvorak's Piano Quintet, number 2 in A, third movement, performed by Evgeny Kissin on piano and the Emerson String Quartet in accompaniment. As we begin the home run, here's Tchaikovsky's Dance of the Tumblers, performed by the BBC Scottish Symphony Orchestra. Alpesh Chohan conducting.

Amano Wolf Ferrari's Susanna's Secret, the overture performed by the Royal Liverpool Philharmonic Orchestra, all conducted by Domingo Hindoyan in today's Home Run. And we're not finished yet. Here's the music of Wei Shu, something called Flower Drum, and it's performed by Shufei Yang on guitar.

0: And that's the home run complete for today. And that's all we have time for. Tony Minvial here on Magic Classical, the home of calming classics. Really hope you enjoyed the music today. Thank you so much for keeping me company. And join me again, same time, same place tomorrow. Here's Fran Godfrey with her classical hits at 6.
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14: The top stories this hour. Sussex police have confirmed three people who drowned in Shoreham in Sussex yesterday were part of the same family who'd visited from London. Police have named them as Hassan El-Kawas, his partner Zaina Erlane, and their 14-year-old daughter Zara. Another young girl in the family remains critically ill in hospital. Police believe they entered the water to go for a swim. Our reporter Will Harris has more.
15: There was a huge emergency service response here yesterday, and local MP Tom Rutland has praised the crews for their quick action.
16: We had the whole range of emergency services involved, and all of them worked closely together. And I had the opportunity to speak last night to the RNLI's lifeboat operation manager to check in on the team and how they were doing and to thank them for the work they'd done.
15: Now tributes are being left at the site near Shoreham Fort. This woman lives nearby and says it's heartbreaking.
17: There's a lot of us that swim in the sea locally. You know, we're all aware of the dangers and it's just so sad.
15: Local Reverend Jane Bartlett says the community is saddened.
18: It's a close-knit community. It's a sorrowful day for us today. And of course, we're all awaiting news as well about the survivor in hospital. We're hoping that she pulls through.
15: Leader of Adder Council, Jeremy Gardner, says their thoughts are with the family and friends of all four.
14: Investigators say an irregularity in the track has been found near to where a train came off the rails in East Sussex last week. 30 people were injured in the derailment near Lewes. The preliminary report also mentions evidence of previous maintenance activity in that area. A manhunt is underway after two men were stabbed to death in Glasgow. The bodies of Paul Lafferty and Gary Beaton were found at a flat in the Partick area on Sunday afternoon. Their deaths are being treated as murder. And the Met Office has issued yellow thunderstorm warnings for parts of the UK, with concerns heavy showers could lead to flash flooding. Many areas have seen their first measurable rain today in 2 months. The warnings are in force for Scotland and Northern Ireland. For Northern England and North Wales, they begin at 7 o'clock. Cloudy at times overnight with thundery showers in the north, isolated showers elsewhere, lows of 11. That's the latest. I'm Shireen Jordan.
3: Hello, good evening, my dear friend. Just after 6 o'clock, it is Wednesday evening, halfway through the week already. Thank you so much, Tony. It's our turn now with the classical hits at six, as usual. We have got Sibelius, we have got Chopin, I have got Handel. We start with Brahms, Violin Concerto in D. It's the third movement.
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The B-Rock Orchestra, conducted by Dmitri Sinkovsky, played La Réjouissance from Handel's Royal Fireworks music. No fireworks, please. No fireworks. Not in all this dry tinderland country that we have at the moment. Just play the music. Don't let off the fireworks. Thank you very much. Let's be responsible. Before that, Francesca Dago is the violinist with the BBC Symphony Orchestra, conducted by Dalia Stavsiewska. And that was the third movement of Brahms' Violin Concerto in D. Here I am, Fran Godfrey, being nanny-ish with you, telling you not to let off fireworks. No, in all seriousness, it seems to be a very sensible thing to do, not let off fireworks while it's so very, very dry. Having said that, we had a little bit of rain last night and again this morning. When I was out walking Barney this morning, it rained on us just a bit. That was a bit of a novelty. He stood and shook himself and thought, what on earth is this? I know, I said. Not enough to turn the grass green, but it's a start.

0: just lovely. Christian Tesloff, the violinist with the Deutsches Symphony Orchestra Berlin, conducted by Robin Ticciati. It was the third movement of Sibelius's Violin Concerto in D minor. And before that, Ragnar Schirmer was the pianist, and he played Chopin's Etude in C here on Magic Classical, our classical hits at six this evening.
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10: the M8 westbound's partially blocked by a broken down vehicle at junction 19 near to the turning for Anderston Cross, Glasgow area. Very busy there, looking slow. The M60 anti-clockwise, busy past Stockport with a collision closing the lane junction 1 through to 27. The M5 northbound's partially blocked by a broken down vehicle at junction 7 near Worcester, causing very slow traffic back to Strensham services. And the M2 coastbound is partially blocked by a collision between two cars and a van, junction 2 through to 3, causing big queues. I'm Nick Archer.
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The Royal Philharmonic Orchestra was conducted by Yuri Temirnikov, and that was Grieg's Morning Mood from Peer Gynt. 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He brings you an hour of tunes chosen just by you. Magic Classical's Calming Classics Countdown Hour, that's what we're calling it. Saturday afternoons between 3 and 4 o'clock. All the favourite tunes played by you. 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Great chap.

0: from Greta Gerwig's 2019 film of Little Women. That was Plumfield, the composer and the pianist indeed, was Alexandre Desplat. Plumfield, you may know, is the school run by Joe and Professor Bear in the later part of the Little Women story. It's usually shown as a warm, slightly chaotic, idealistic place where Joe channels her fierce energy into teaching and encouraging imagination and kindness and independence in her pupils. And in the film, the 2019 film, Plumfield appears near the end as Joe's future. You're listening to Magic Classical.
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13: My beans have been to Mexico. They once went to Peru. My beans, they flew to Portugal, then went to Tuvalu. My beans were with me in Italy, then came with me to Greece. I slurped their sauce on Spanish shores. I nibbled them in Nice. My Heinz beans have seen the world. They've travelled far and wide because they are, as we all know, too good to leave behind.
14: Okay, let me stop you there, sir. You still have to check them into the hold.
13: Oh, all right then. Honestly.
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16: The M2 coastbound is partially blocked by a collision involving two cars and a van, junction 2 through to junction 3 near Rochester. Congestion back onto London Road and High Street nearby. Also on the M5 heading north, it's very slow with a broken down vehicle, junction 7 from Worcester. Motorway is partially blocked, hence the very slow traffic. In the M60 anti-clockwise, busy passing Stockport, junction 1 through to 27, a lane closure with a collision. The M8 westbound partially blocked by a broken down vehicle at junction 19. I'm Nick Arkell.
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Magic Classical, the home of calming classics, where you'll hear the greatest classical music like this.

That was the third movement in Helena Liebmann's cello sonata in B-flat, and the cellist was Thomas Blaise, the pianist Maria Bergman. Before that, Tina Ting-Helset, the trumpeter, and Cora Nosztoga, the organist. It was Purcell's trumpet tune here on Magic Classical this Wednesday evening with me, Fran Godfrey. Yeah, a little bit of rain. It was lovely. I went to bed last night quite late, about 11:30 or something. I thought, what's that noise I hear outside? Yes, it was rain falling, and I had my windows open, and the smell of the rain, the water sort of landing on the grass and things outside, and just a lovely smell after a prolonged period of dryness, isn't it? Gorgeous smell. Didn't last very long, but it was lovely while it lasted, and we're hoping for more. Never thought I'd hear myself say that.

0: Oh, if ever my producer wants to get on the right side of me, no need, he's always on the right side of me, she says diplomatically. He throws in some Gilbert and Sullivan, I love my GNS. That was Arthur Sullivan's overture from The Yeoman of the Guard, played by the Royal Ballet Sinfonia, conducted by Andrew Penny. Coming up, the news at 7 o'clock. Our 7.30 symphony, don't forget, is Schubert's Symphony No. 5. We've arrived at the third movement today. We start the hour with Verdi's very, very popular chorus of the Hebrew Slaves from Nabucco.
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11: The top stories this hour. It's been confirmed three members of the same family who drowned in Shoreham yesterday afternoon had been visiting from London. Palestinian refugee Hassan El-Kawas lost his life along with 14-year-old daughter Sarah and his partner Zaina Elaine, who was 37. The younger girl remains in hospital. Police believe they all entered the water to go for a swim yesterday. A floral tribute of the scene is growing. These people live nearby.
12: It's just so sad that, you know, this happened, that the community's shocked and they are, you know, just really feel for the family involved.
13: Just people very, very upset by what's happened. Just wondering how it could have happened, really.
14: Everyone's thinking of the people involved, so, and their families.
11: Investigators looking into what happened when a train derailed in East Sussex last week say they found a defect on the tracks. Three carriages flipped on their side near Lewes on Thursday. 20 people were taken to hospital. Met Office yellow warnings for thunderstorms have come into force for parts of northern England and Wales. It's over concerns heavy showers could lead to flash flooding. Many areas have seen their first measurable rain today in 2 months. Warnings are already in force for eastern Scotland and Northern Ireland. Thomas Morgan from the Met Office told us why, after such long periods without rain, we could see some flooding.
15: Obviously, with the ground really being hard and compact, almost like concrete in some places, there is the potential for some issues with quite large amounts of rain falling on that hard ground, and the water will potentially run off and cause some localised travel disruption.
11: The Chancellor insists Britain's economy is resilient, despite the rate of inflation rising to its highest level since March. July's increase to 2.9% comes as the Iran war pushed the energy price cap up. There's been a 17% spike in the number of parking tickets issued by private companies last year. And former Wimbledon finalist Nick Kyrgios has been suspended after testing positive for cocaine. He's apologised to fans and says he's stepping away from the spotlight. Cloudy at times overnight with thundery showers in the north, isolated showers elsewhere, lows of 11. That's the latest. I'm Shireen Jordan.
16: Hello, you. If you just joined me for 7 o'clock, how very kind. Lovely to have your company. It's Wednesday. Yep, still Wednesday, still the 19th of August. I'm still Fran and you're still you. And are you getting supper ready? Looks delicious. Oh, no, careful, careful. That might burn. Just give it a quick stir. I've got Albanith for you in a moment, Milosh the guitarist. Let us start with Verdi's Va Pensiero, the chorus of the Hebrew slaves from Nabucco.
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Magic Classical, the home of calming classics, where you'll hear the greatest classical music like this. And this.

Minosh played Albanis Asturias number 5 from Suite Española, and we started the hour with Verdi's Va Pensiero, the chorus of the Hebrew Slaves from Nabucco, the chorus of La Suisse Romande, the Pro Arti chorus of Lausanne, Monte Carlo Philharmonic Orchestra, all conducted by Laurent Marzel here on Magic Classical. Well, some good news in the news. Scientists say they've been stunned by the recovery of children's lungs since the introduction of London's ultra-low emission zone back in 2019. Isn't that good news? Researchers found that reduced emissions had vastly improved the lung capacity of primary school children whose lung growth had been stunted by pollution. Excellent. Why, yes, you don't know what you're breathing, do you, in these big cities with all the vehicles puffing out stuff, especially if they're sitting in queues and things. So what very, very good news. Hurrah!

0: That was the overture from Le Domino Noir and the composer Daniel François Esprit Aubert. The Estonian National Symphony Orchestra was conducted by Neyma Yevi. Before that, Anna Fedorova was the pianist with the Saint-Gallen Symphony Orchestra. The conductor was Modestas Petrena, and it was Charles Nove's favourite piece of music, or certainly one of them, Rachmaninoff's Rhapsody on a Theme of Paganini, Variation 18. That stands at number 3 in our top 100 calming classics. It is a beautiful piece of music. And Charles Nove is a beautiful human being, and you can hear him at 7 o'clock Monday to Friday with our breakfast show.
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The cellist was Gauthier Capucin and the pianist Jérôme Ducrot, and that was Joseph Kosma's Les Feuilles Mortes. Dead leaves, isn't it? Oh, yeah, no, not yet, not yet. I know autumn is approaching greater speed than we might want, but, yeah, not quite dead leaves yet, although quite a lot of dead stuff lying around because of the drought. Before that, Radio France Philharmonic Orchestra was conducted by Jutta Casado, and that was the Danse Bohémienne from Bizet's Carmen Concert Suite No. 2. Time for our 7:30 symphony. It's Schubert's fifth, and we move on to the third movement. This evening, it being Wednesday, and the third movement, lively, bit cheeky, minuet, more energetic than a typical classical minuet, but the trio section is pure Viennese charm. Let us hear it.

0: The Freiburg Baroque Orchestra, conducted by Pablo Heras Casado. It was the third movement of our 7:30 symphony, Schubert's fifth. Tomorrow, fourth and final, of course, a quick, smiling finale, very light on its feet and full of youthful fizz. This is sounding like you, just like you. We'll play it tomorrow.
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0: Chopin's chamber orchestra played the first movement of the Sinfonia in D major. The composer was Antonio Salieri, born around about this time in 1750, one of the major musical figures of the late 18th century. He was hugely respected in his own lifetime, one of the most influential teachers of the era as well. His pupils included Beethoven, Schubert, Liszt, Hummel, and even Mozart's son, Franz Xaver Wolfgang Mozart. So whatever the gossip, he shaped the next generation of composers more than almost anyone. So there was a famous story about Salieri poisoning Mozart, pure legend, no evidence at all for that. Their relationship was almost certainly professionally respectful, and the rumour only took off decades later, dramatised, of course, in Pushkin, Rimsky-Korsakov and Peter Schaffer's Amadeus, but no proof of any of that whatsoever. Born around about this time, 1750, Salieri.
1: Hello, Tim Smith here, popping in to remind you that because it's Thursday tomorrow, that means it's Book Club Day on my programme. And my guest in this week's Magic Classical Book Club will be the highly acclaimed award-winning Irish novelist, Donal Ryan. He'll be in to talk about his latest novel, Where Are the Kings? A funny and moving story about a young boy coming to terms with life. For that and the usual bits and pieces, oh, and 4 hours of the very best classical music, join me tomorrow morning from 10.

0: Manfred Honeck conducted the Pittsburgh Symphony Orchestra. It was the third movement of Tchaikovsky's Fifth Symphony here on Magic Classical. The news at 8 o'clock. Yes, we'll have the update for you very, very shortly. Then the Queen of Sheba arrives, courtesy of Handel and Tafel Musik. I've also got a track from The Greatest Showman for you. I have some Richard Strauss for you. Also Mozart and oh so much more here on Magic Classical this Wednesday evening, home of calming classics.
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3: The top stories this hour. Investigators looking into a train derailment in East Sussex say they found a defect on a section of track. 30 people were injured when three carriages came off the rails and flipped over near Lewes last week. A preliminary report has been published today, although the investigations continue. Railway engineer Gareth Dennis thinks last week's hot weather must be taken into consideration.
4: Network Rail are already spending increasing amounts every year on climate resilience, as we call it, on measures, engineering measures to tackle climate change. Some of that is about reducing the risk from track buckles. Now, the best thing you can do to reduce the risk from track buckles is keep track materials renewed.
3: Three people who died after going into the sea in Shoreham in West Sussex have been identified as a Palestinian couple and their teenage daughter. A younger girl remains in a critical condition in hospital. A woman has died and another is in a critical condition after a house fire in Hounslow in West London overnight. Seven others were taken to hospital and a murder investigation has started. A woman whose childhood home burned down during wildfires in the West Midlands has revealed she saw the flames live on TV. Faye Duncan and her parents are among those counting the cost of devastating damage in Stourbridge, where 19 properties were destroyed last week.
5: Every time we come to the property, it just hits home that little bit more that we're not coming back. It's just not home anymore. And every time we keep saying this will be our last time doing this.
3: Fire and Rescue Services are warning the risk of further wildfires remains high despite rain and cooler conditions this week. Celtic hope to move a step closer to the Champions League group stage tonight. They're hosting Austrian side LASK in the first leg of their playoff. And England are in control after day one of the first test against Pakistan at Headingley in Leeds. Joe Root's side bowled the tourists out for just 171 before closing on 112 for two in their reply. From Sky News, I'm Johnny Freeman.
6: You're listening to Magic Classical. God love you, Wednesday evening, and I'm Fran Godwin. It's lovely to have your company just after 8 o'clock with the sun setting in around about half an hour's time. I know. It's never mind, though. We love the seasons, don't we? Yes, we really, really do. Coming up, the Brooklyn Duo are going to bring us a track from The Greatest Showman. We're also going to hear a little bit later on Berlioz, the London Symphony Orchestra, but we start this hour with Tuffle music and Handel's Arrival of the Queen of Sheba.
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7: on Magic Classical.

Brooklyn duo and Benj Pasek and Justin Pauls. This is Me from the soundtrack of The Greatest Showman, which has been in the news just recently, actually, hasn't it? This week, in fact. The hit film's musical officially heading to London's West End. It's going to be opening at the Theatre Royal in Drury Lane next spring after an absolute sellout Bristol run, apparently. Yep. Oliver Thomsett will play P.T. Barnum and Samantha Barks will play Charity Barnum, both of them reprising their Bristol roles. So that's something to look forward to next spring if that's one of your favourite musicals. You're listening to Magic Classical. Coming up, Richard Strauss first, Berlioz.

0: I'm tempted not to back announce that because my German is not good. And this looks like a long word. I know in German they tend to sort of stick words together and they get ever longer. But I'm going to give it my best shot and ask for your forgiveness if I get it wrong. First of all, it was composed by Richard Strauss. It was played by the Leipzig Gewandhaus Orchestra. The conductor was Andres Nelsons. And it came from the Schlagobers suite. And it was called Schlagobers Walzer. Schlagobers means apparently whipped cream, and it's a two-act ballet by Strauss. Now you know everything that I know.
1: 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I'm Tony Minviel. And weekday afternoons from 2 p.m. is when I bring you just the right selection of music for your afternoon so you won't feel sleepy or stressy. 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

Lizabeth Leonskaya played Mozart's Rondo a la Turca Sonata No. 11 here on Magic Classical. Now, a piece of music that was composed for MGM's 30th anniversary. It's called the MGM Jubilee Overture, so various composers, various pieces of music, all arranged by Johnny Green and played by John Wilson's orchestra, conducted by John Wilson.

0: from the album That's Entertainment, Folks, Jazz Hands and all that. Well, didn't have that on, I'm just putting those bits in. MGM Jubilee Overture it was, arranged by Johnny Green and played by John Wilson Orchestra, conducted by himself.
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0: Nigel Kennedy with the English Chamber Orchestra played the first movement of Vivaldi's Four Seasons, Summer, and before that a track from Magic Classical's album of the week, Lunaris. Bruce Liu is the pianist, and that was Agnes Obel's Tocca. Coming up, the news at 9 o'clock. Right after that, we are off to Times Square, 1944. I've got some Prokofiev for you as well, and our pre-10 tenor, Pavarotti, sings from Aida.
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2: The top stories this hour. Investigators say an irregularity in the track has been found near to where a train came off the rails in East Sussex last week. 30 people were injured in the derailment near Lewes. The preliminary report also mentions evidence of previous maintenance activity in that area. Sky's Amelia Harper has seen an image of the track in question.
3: This is some CCTV from a train on Greater Thames Link Railway Services. And this train shows track geometry irregularity immediately before the derailment. So you can see that slight crooked shape, if you like, in the tracks there.
2: A Palestinian refugee, his partner and their daughter have been confirmed as three people who drowned off the coast of Shoreham in West Sussex. A fourth family member, a young girl, is in a critical condition. The death of a 48-year-old woman in a house fire in West London is being treated as murder. Eight other people were taken to hospital in Hounslow overnight. Moderna's share price in the US has nearly doubled over hopes of a potential breakthrough in personalised skin cancer treatment. Late-stage trials show its experimental vaccine slowed the regrowth of some melanoma cells and stopped it spreading to other parts of the body. In cricket, Ollie Robinson and Josh Tung both took 5 wickets each to put England in control after the first day of the opening test against Pakistan. The pair starred as Joe Root's side bowled the tourists out for just 171 before closing on 112 for two in their reply in Leeds. Tung says it's been a great start for the hosts.
4: Yeah, we've obviously had a great day, obviously winning the toss this morning. And yeah, how we started this morning, obviously Ollie Rob was excellent. And I thought, as a bowling unit, we were very good and glad that we bowled them out.
2: And one of Belfast's major landmarks will get a £3 million revamp. The yellow Samson and Goliath cranes are being refurbished as part of a new project. The announcement's been made after the shipyard, where they're based, secured a Royal Navy contract. From Sky News, I'm Johnny Freeman.
5: Magic Classical on a Wednesday evening just after 9 o'clock, and it's so lovely to have your company. I hope that you're enjoying your evening, whatever it is that you are doing, whether you're relaxing or catching up on a few bits and pieces. Lovely to have your company. I've got some Prokofiev in a moment for you from Romeo and Juliet, our romance all the way. We start with Bernstein's Times Square 1944 from On the Town.
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Magic Classical, the home of calming classics, where you'll hear the greatest classical music like this. And this.

Barry Douglas played Juliet, the young girl from Prokofiev's Romeo and Juliet, and before that the New York Philharmonic Orchestra was conducted by Leonard Bernstein, who also composed Times Square 1944 on the town. You're listening to Magic Classical, and I was reading a little earlier on about the words which trip us up most frequently. We UK adults get tripped up by these words. The top of the list is A-C-A-I. That's the most commonly mangled word. R-C-I-E is apparently how you say it, not a Che or a Kai or a Aki or anything else like that. R-C-I-E. Also, it's a purple berry, by the way, grown in the Amazon rainforest and apparently a superfood. Also in the top 10, Segway, Worcestershire, charcuterie and chipotle. Yeah, not chipotle or anything else. And apparently some people go for Worcester for Worcestershire. Oh dear. I know, it's tricky, isn't it? And you know, in the business of classical music as well, especially if you know not that much of an expert, sometimes we do come across names which are a real challenge. Let's put it like that.

0: The pianist was Cedric Tibergien, and that was Beethoven's Seven Variations on Kind willst du ruhig schlafen, Variation 7. Child, do you want to sleep peacefully? Oh, yes, please. All the heat that we've had recently, not been sleeping that well. How have you been doing? Before that, we heard Bach's Concerto in D minor for two violins. It was the second movement, played by the violinists Isabel Faust and Christoph Poppen, with Bach Collegium Stuttgart, conducted by Helmut Rilling here on Magic Classical.
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Number 49 in our top 100 calming classics, the Dresden Philharmonic Orchestra gave us Mascagni's Cavalleria Rusticana, the Intermezzo. And before that, Christopher Tin's Sogno di Volare, the Dream of Flight, from the soundtrack of the video game Civilization VI. It was the main theme, and it was performed by the Stay-at-Home Choir with the Royal Philharmonic Orchestra.

0: No, you haven't fallen asleep and woken up in the middle of the Eurovision Song Contest, or the beginning of it, I should say. Charpentier's Te Deum, that was the prelude played by the Philharmonic Concert Orchestra, conducted by Ian Sutherland. And before that, Bracken Road from 1947, Suite for Solo Piano and Orchestra, composer Anthony Hopkins. The London Philharmonic Orchestra was conducted by Gustavo Dudamel. Coming along very shortly, some Handel.
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The violinist was Shushan Sira Nosion, and the Capriccio Baroque Orchestra accompanied Shushan, played the violin concerto number 4, the second movement, the composer Andreas Romberg. Before that, the National Philharmonic Orchestra was conducted by Charles Gerhardt, and it was Handel's Saraband. You're listening to Magic Classical, where it is time for our pre-10 tenor, and this evening we have Pavarotti Luciano himself with the Wiener Volksoper Orchestra, conducted by Leone Maggiera, and it is Celeste Aida Verdi.

0: That was music from Ron Howard's biopic called Pavarotti. Came from the soundtrack of that. It was Celeste Aida, composer, of course, Verdi, and sung there by Luciano Pavarotti. And that's just about it from me. Thank you so very much for your company this evening. Thursday tomorrow, so you and I hope, can get together again at 6 o'clock tomorrow evening. We've got mindfulness music through the night, Into the Park with the Birdies at 5, and Charles Nove will be your breakfast man at 7 o'clock in the morning. Have a very peaceful night. I send you lots of love.
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11: The top stories this hour. Investigators looking into a train derailment in East Sussex last week.

0: They found a defect on a section of track. 30 people were injured when three carriages came off the rails near Lewes. A preliminary report's been published today, but inquiries are continuing. Railway engineer Gareth Dennis thinks last week's hot weather must be considered.
1: Network Rail are already spending increasing amounts every year on climate resilience, as we call it, on measures, engineering measures to tackle climate change. Some of that is about reducing the risk from track buckles. Now, the best thing you can do to reduce the risk from track buckles is keep track materials renewed.
0: Three members of the same family who drowned off the coast of West Sussex have been named by police. Palestinian refugee Hassan Al-Kawas lost his life in Shoreham yesterday afternoon, along with his partner Zina and their teenage daughter Sarah. A murder investigation started after a woman died in a house fire in Hounslow in West London overnight. The 48-year-old was taken to hospital along with eight others, including another victim who's in a life-threatening condition. Hopes of a potential breakthrough in skin cancer treatment have been given a boost. Late-stage trials show a Moderna vaccine slowed the regrowth of some melanoma cells and stopped the disease from spreading. One of Belfast's major landmarks is getting a new lease of life. The giant yellow cranes, known as Samson and Goliath, are being brought back into operation. The Harland and Wolff shipyard, where they're based, has secured a major Royal Navy contract. Operations manager Peter Rusk says they mean a lot.
2: Goliath hasn't moved in about 2 years, so it'll be fantastic sort of towards the end of this year to get Goliath up and running again. People want Harland and Wolff to succeed.
0: In cricket, England are in control after the first day of the opening test against Pakistan. Joe Root's side bowled the tourists out for just 171 before closing on 112 for two. From Sky News, I'm Daisy Steele.
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0: Hello, it's Jack Pepper here, and in the latest edition of My Life in Music, I'll be looking back at the remarkable career of one of the most well-known and creative classical musicians in a generation, the great Julian Lloyd-Webber.
1: You know, when I did the Variations album with Andrew, a lot of people in classical music said, that'll ruin your career, working with rock musicians, you can't. We said, I think it's much more open now.
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11: Top stories this hour. Prince Harry and Meghan are planning to move back to Britain with their children later this month. The King is understood to have been told about the move on Sunday and welcomes the prospect of seeing more of the Sussex family. Our royal correspondent Laura Bundock says the decision has come much sooner than anyone was expecting.
12: Both children, who are 5 and 7, Archie 7, Lilibet 5 now, enrolled in British schools. A couple deciding not to live in London but outside London, possibly the Cotswolds. They will keep their base in the US in Montecito, where they've been living for the last few years.
11: It's understood there'll be no change to Harry and Meghan's status as non-working royals. Three members of the same family who drowned off

0: coast of West Sussex have been named by police. Palestinian refugee Hassan El-Kawas lost his life in Shoreham yesterday afternoon, along with his partner Zina and their teenage daughter Sarah. They were visiting the coast from their home in London. Prime Minister Andy Burnham's given his reaction to the incident.
1: It's so sad to hear what happened yesterday. And obviously we think there's a young girl still in hospital fighting for her life, and we send our best wishes and love to her wider friends and family. But a real tragedy, a real terrible family tragedy.
0: Rail investigators say there was an irregularity on the track when a train derailed in East Sussex last week. The investigation continues and will look at whether the heat wave contributed to the track buckling. A woman has died and another is in a critical condition after a house fire in Hounslow in West London. Seven others were taken to hospital and a murder investigation is underway. The Prime Minister's promising every rough sleeper in England will be offered accommodation by Christmas. The government's pledging more than £100 million on top of existing funding to help those living on the streets. And Celtic have put themselves in a commanding position in their Champions League qualifying playoff after a 3-0 win against Austrian club LASK. From Sky News, I'm Daisy Steele.
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10: The top stories this hour. The Duke and Duchess of Sussex are planning to move back to Britain more than 6 years after relocating to California. Harry and Meghan are expected to return later this month, with Archie and Lilibet understood to have enrolled at British schools from September. The King was only made aware of the plans on Sunday, with the move having been kept firmly under wraps. Royal commentator Daisy McAndrew says it's taken many by surprise.
11: They have kept this secret incredibly well. This will have surprised all royal watchers. The fact that their children are meant to be starting school in just a few weeks at the beginning of the autumn term. Lots and lots of questions left about how relations with William, how relations with Charles, but it is big royal news.
10: A preliminary report has revealed a track irregularity was found where a train derailed in East Sussex last week. 30 people were injured near Lewes. Investigators are continuing to consider if the hot weather was a factor. A Palestinian refugee, his partner and their daughter have been confirmed as three people who drowned off the coast of Shoreham in West Sussex. A fourth family member, a young girl, remains critically ill in hospital. The death of a 48-year-old woman in a house fire in West London is being treated as murder. Eight other people were taken to hospital. In sport, Celtic have put themselves in a

0: commanding position in their Champions League qualifying playoff after a 3-0 win against Austrian club LASK. Camilo Duran scored twice, with Benjamin Negrin also getting a goal in Glasgow. Here's boss Martin O'Neill.
1: I thought there were periods where we played some really fantastic stuff. There's also periods where they played fantastic stuff. It was really like a basketball game, particularly in the first half. Great goal by Negrin to take a bit of pressure off, give us the lead, and then Duran's two goals were fantastic.
0: Ollie Robinson and Josh Tung picked up 5 wickets each to help England gain control on day one of the first test against Pakistan. Joe Raitt's side bowled the tourists out for just 171. From Sky News, I'm Daisy Steele.
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0: The choice of music for a weekday afternoon can be a tricky thing. You want something that's uplifting enough to stave off the post-lunch slump, but calm enough to help you finish the day's work in a stress-free way. Which is where I come in. I'm Tony Minviel, and weekday afternoons from 2 p.m. is when I bring you just the right selection of music for your afternoon so you won't feel sleepy or stressy. Magic Classical Afternoons with me, Tony Minviel, on DAB, on your smart speaker, and on the Raya.
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7: The top stories this hour. Prince Harry and Meghan are planning to move back to the UK with their children later this month. It comes after Harry made clear he wanted to spend more time in Britain and rebuild ties with his family. But questions remain over security after the Duke previously said he didn't feel safe bringing his children here without police protection. Our Royal Correspondent Laura Bundock says that issue is still unresolved.
8: We knew he wanted to spend more time in the UK, particularly with the Invictus Games in Birmingham due to take place next year. But this is a far more significant step. Questions now as to what all this means, perhaps in relation to the security situation.
7: Three members of the same family who drowned off the coast of West Sussex have been named by police. Palestinian refugee Hassan El-Kawas lost his life in Shoreham on Tuesday, along with his partner Zina and their teenage daughter Sara. Investigators say an irregularity in the track has been found near to where a train came off the rails in East Sussex last week. 30 people were injured in the derailment near Lewes, two of them seriously. Around 700,000 teenagers will get their GCSE results later today. For the first time, students in England will also be able to access their results through the new Education Record app. The government says the rate at which foreign criminals and people illegally in the UK are being removed is at a near decade high. 80,000 have been recorded since Labour returned to office in July 2024. Around a quarter of these are enforced actions like deportations, while most people have left voluntarily. Home Secretary Shabana Mahmood is celebrating today's figures.
9: So our performance on removals from the country has gone up very significantly. It's going in the right direction, and it's also why we're expanding our detention estate as well, so that we can go further and faster in the future as well.
7: And Celtic took a giant step towards the Champions League